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0: There's been moments in my 10 or 15 years of radio where I've had people miss being on the air because they've gotten stuck in doorways or like staircases. Where Jordan and I used to work, it would like auto lock behind you and we worked between two floors. That was a problem.
1: That was a nightmare.
0: I have had people obviously just be late in general. I've had bathroom incidents that require a little bit longer than you anticipate. I don't know if I've ever had anyone not show up or almost miss being on the air because they were in the elevator and just didn't press the button.
2: Well,

0: That's unfair. I did Audrey. Press the button. I pressed the button. I did not realize the elevator was locked and I was doing things. I was busy. I did not realize that I was not moving. At least 3 minutes.
1: Wow.
2: At least 3 minutes is crazy. So our new XYZ studios, we're on the second floor, but there's the elevator has like a lock per floor, which we're not used to, right? We're not used to having an elevator at work for the last couple of years anyway. But regardless, I just find it curious. And this isn't just an Audrey thing. This is like a phenomenon with some people, but like people that don't have like an internal gyroscope, like you can't tell when the elevator's moving or not. And I know other people like this. They're like, they can't figure out if they're going up or down. I'm like, how are your ears? Okay. Do you have water in them?
0: It's
2: only
0: one floor.
2: You would still feel it moving.
1: Going up. I am stuck on the 3 minutes. Like, think of your favorite song. Well, okay, it's that front to back.
0: I was listening to a 5 minute song and I looked down at my phone and I was like, I'm pretty far into this song.
2: I hate it. I'm out. It's XYZ with Derek Zachary. Happy Thursday.

0: The Stranger Things effect, which will be explained to us by Audrey in just a moment. Your yes. XYZ ENT Entertainment Report, all brought to you by Eggland's Best. The Stranger Things effect, this is not like something to do with the upside down, right? This is
1: more
0: production.
1: No. So this is like a research study done by Ampere Analysis, which is like a market people. They found that the average gap between seasons of scripted originals on major platforms almost doubled from 12 months in between seasons in 2020 to 21 months in 2025. So in the like first half of the decade,
0: right,
1: the wait in between seasons has gotten significantly longer.
0: Yeah, I mean, okay, so there's a couple things at play here, right? Originally, before you had streamers and you were just relying on major networks for, like, you had your fall season, your spring season, right? And that was, things were constantly in production. Movie-type TV shows have become a phenomenon as well. Like, they didn't used to film TV shows to look like movies,
2: major,
0: like
2: motion pictures.
0: Like, yeah. Remember when Game of Thrones, the final season, they were like every episode's at least $1 million of production. Like, that's insane. Or it might have been more, actually. Right.
2: What a waste of money, because it was bad.
0: all of that to say, I would say this is more of a, it depends on the streamer, it depends on the writers. Like, obviously, sure, Euphoria was insane, and that was more of a writer thing that delayed it. But there's other, like, Apple TV seasons, it depends. Like, Severance, we're talking years.
1: Yeah.
0: But then there's some episodes where I'm like, oh, it's back already? Like, they turn this quick.
2: Right.
1: Well,
2: right.
1: So what I thought was interesting was that I thought that that was going to be what they said the benefit was that they can, like, put more effort into the production, whatever, da, da, da. Actually, the benefit comes from the fact that because there's so much wait time in between the seasons, people will go back and rewatch the seasons. And so they're just getting all of these streams that they didn't have from new viewers and also the previous viewers as well.
2: Forgot what happened.
0: Yeah. Audrey, you thought this was the benefit of the viewer. No, this is nefarious business, for sure.
1: Well, I don't know.
0: It's the
1: gym
0: membership idea that, like, hey, you'll forget you have this and keep paying in hopes that you'll come back at some time.
1: Yeah.
2: I don't like this at all. Give us Pluribus now.
0: No, I started using temporary credit cards for all of my subscriptions, so if it doesn't renew.
2: Why would you snitch on yourself like that?
0: It's nothing wrong. It's not illegal. I'm just using like a fillable debit card so that when it doesn't renew, I can then decide every month if I want it again.
2: Oh, you put the power back in your hands.
0: Yeah, I'm the leader here. I'm in charge of my own life, my destiny.
2: Follow Eric for more financial advice.
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eventually. So if our time is running out, day after day, we'll make the mundane a masterpiece. 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

0: XYZ with Eric Zachary. I find this crazy. Anne Hathaway is blind in one eye.
1: Well, yeah. So I guess when in her early 30s, she had like an early onset cataract in one of her eyes. And she's just been blind in that eye ever since.
0: Like completely blind or like legally blind?
2: Like legally blind in one eye, but she had it for 10 years. She didn't do anything about it for a while.
0: If you throw an eye patch on the other eye, she can't see.
2: She can't see. Here's the thing, though, that I
0: find crazy. That's crazy.
2: Right? She was in The Dark Knight Rises, Les Miserables, Interstellar, The Intern, Alice Through the Looking Glass, Colossal, Ocean's 8, The Hustle, Dark Water. Like, so many films, and this woman can only really see out of one eye.
0: I mean, I'm not trying to make light of how important sight is, but I don't know that that impacts your ability to act, Jordan.
2: Eric, like, you would be a monster if you couldn't see out of one eye.
1: Oh my God.
0: Why would you assume that makes her a bad actor?
2: You would be different. Right. You would be so different.
0: Anne Hathaway apparently is legally blind in one of her eyes, and we just found this out.

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0: 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We call it your XYZ throwback because it's exactly that. Three songs that all came out in the same year. We just don't know what year that was. Jordan and I playing for you at home. Audrey selected the songs.
1: Yes, I'm the showrunner for this segment.
0: I don't recall giving you that title. But
1: I gave
0: sure.
1: it to myself today in this moment.
0: All right. Okay. Three songs that came out in the same year, multiple choice. We're going to hear a little bit of each. Jordan and I playing for you at home, but it's really your game. XYZ Throwback is coming up next.

0: 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I wanted to get that out of the way so that Jordan and I will inevitably be fighting about who won, because I want to remind everyone I am working on a delay, slight delay, but a delay right now.
1: Wow.
2: Okay.
1: Yeah. He throws out his handicap immediately.
2: Good thing it's not a timed.
1: Okay. Wow.
0: It is a time thing because you have to buzz in with you. Oh, I guess you don't have to. All right. Anyway,
1: I'm three songs. Loser.
0: Three songs. So mean. Three songs. They all came out in the same year. Jordan and I haven't heard these songs yet. We don't know what they are. Audrey selected them.
2: Yeah.
0: Can you guess with Jordan and I what year these songs came out? Song number one. Harry Styles.
2: Harry Styles.
0: I have a pretty good feeling, but I don't want to mess it up.
2: Okay.
1: 2019.
2: Wait.
1: No.
2: Are you going to guess already?
1: That's not true. 2022. Lock it in.
2: Okay. Next.
0: 2022.
1: Yeah.
0: Okay. All right. I'm not guessing yet. Yeah. Next song.
2: Okay. Song two.
0: I think you're late.
1: Oh.
0: Yeah. You were too late, dude.
1: That, no, that I was wasn't. Definitely,
0: I don't think so, man. I think it's 21, but I'm not locking in there.
1: No,
0: yet.
1: I know what year it is.
0: Is it 20? It's not 23. There's no way. All right. Keep going. One more song.
2: Last song.

0: Is it? It's not 24.
1: All right, buddy. What are you saying?
0: That one threw me. All right. I'm going to go against my better judgment and say 2024.
2: Okay.
1: All right.
0: Because you said 23, right, Jordan? You said 23?
1: No, I said 22.
0: Oh, then no, I'm saying 23. Sorry. Retract that. 2023. Okay. 2023. Lock it in. 2023.
2: Okay. Yeah. The correct answer is actually 2022.
3: Whoa! Let's go. Let's go. Jordan wins. Jordan. Yeah, here we go. It's the delay. It's the delay.
2: Yeah.
3: Thank you, Audrey. I want to thank my mom, my dad. All the people that got me here. I want to thank Audrey.
0: Thank me.
3: And I thank think me. That is
0: thank me. Jordan, thank me.
3: Eric's mom. I want to thank Eric's mom. She always supports me.
0: All right. Yeah, Play him off. It's XYZ with Eric Zachary. XYZ Throwback. 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

0: love you.
1: Stop making it hard to have fun. Did Audrey put this in here?
2: Yes, yeah. She did. Yeah.
1: Audrey, what does that mean? Why? Well, okay. Who's making it hard for you to have fun?
3: No, I mean, just everybody. I think me included. I think all of us make it hard to have fun all of the time because Jordan was telling me that he had a really fun time last night.
2: Oh my God, Audrey. That was a conversation for the two of us. No.
3: And wait. I'm just saying.
1: I'm so confused.
3: I'm saying that it reminded me of like when you would just hang out with your friends and you would just hang out and like figure out what you were going to do when you were hanging out. And now it feels like.
1: You mean
3: like,
1: before we went to school and had jobs?
2: Yeah, that's exactly.
3: Like, yes, exactly. But I don't see why you can't.
1: This is a Gen Z complaint.
3: No,
1: this
3: but
1: is,
3: I don't. I'm sorry.
1: I hate that my job doesn't allow me to play duck, duck, goose in the middle
3: of
1: it.
3: No, that's not what I'm saying. Anyway, well,
1: you're just mad you weren't invited to hang out with Jordan last night?
3: No, I came here to ask you a very sweet question. I'm getting dogged on. I was going to say, when's the last time that you guys had a childhood wonder? And like
2: okay.
1: A childhood wonder?
3: Like childlike whimsy. Like when's the last time you did something and you were like, wow, that was really
1: fun? Jordan and I go back and forth with our banter. Like that's daily for us.
2: I do experience childlike whimsy pretty often, but we can talk about it.
1: All right.

0: So Audrey's saying she doesn't have fun anymore.
1: No, and I'm not saying I don't have fun anymore. I'm just saying that I think we make it really hard to have fun for no reason.
0: Who's we?
1: Just everybody, adults.
0: You just mean like between stress and work and life and stuff, you think it's hard to just like let loose and have fun.
1: Yeah, and I think that we like hold ourselves to a certain standard of like, oh, I can't do this thing, I can't do that thing. But at the end of the day, like that's a choice that you make.
2: Let me stop you right there, Audrey. I have to stop myself from having too much fun.
1: No, yeah.
2: I am a rare breed in that. Yeah. I am like, Jordan, pump the brakes. You're having so much
1: fun.
2: Well,
1: that's what I mean. You don't have to do that.
0: I need a better idea of your definition of fun, because like there's varying levels of like, you know, I think as you get an adult, you start to assign fun to whether it's healthy or not, to like going getting drinks with friends or like going dancing or going to a sports game or something like that, where like as a kid, like it could be like just pulling out a board game or like running around in circles. Is that what you mean?
1: Oh, okay. No. So I'll explain to you what I was thinking. I was like, when I was younger, I would get off a 10-hour shift at a restaurant, throw my swimsuit on, and my friends and I would drive to the lake and go hang out, and we wouldn't drink. We would just go and hang out and like listen
0: 12,
1: to music.
0: Audrey?
1: No, okay. This is when I was like 17, 18.
0: Okay.
1: And we would just go hang out.
0: Drinking. Yeah.
1: Okay.
0: I guess I'm what's preventing you from doing what's preventing you from doing that now?
1: Well, that's what I'm saying.
0: Yourself?
1: I think that it's just I guess I'm the only person who's experiencing this, but I feel like it's much harder for me now to be like, okay, I'm just gonna go with the flow for the night because I'm like thinking about what's gonna happen the next day, or I'm like whatever.
0: Okay.
1: But I guess I was just, maybe you guys can teach me something about this. No, apparently, since everybody disagrees.
0: I can. I guess like you. I get what you're saying, Audrey. It's not so much like, I think you're looking at like someone told you or some greater force is preventing you from having fun. It's like that force is within you, and we can have that's you know, more philosophical conversation.
1: Well, that's the conversation
0: like,
1: I was trying to have. Yeah, but Eric.
0: That's just therapy, Audrey. Like we just need to go to therapy.
1: That's what I come to you guys for. Right.
2: No, so here I am.
0: I pay you. You don't pay me to be your therapist. If we want to have that conversation, then we could go over the finances.
2: Eric
0: too.
2: Just wants to fight you.
1: He
2: just
1: wants to
2: fight. Like that's
1: Eric
2: all he
1: said,
2: wants.
1: Hey, Audrey, here's your dreams of conversation. Squish, squish, squish.
0: I was more like invoice. I don't know. I have fun with Jordan all the time. I have fun with you, Audrey. Like, you don't have fun with us? I don't.
1: Have fun.
0: Are you saying you want to go to the lake and not drink? We can do that.
1: Well, I'm saying, okay.
2: I'm drinking. I'm sorry.
0: All right. XYZ with Eric, exactly.
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0: Dummy Awards on XYZ with Eric Zachary. We're going to keep this one light because we have a long version of the Dummy Awards coming up in a bit. We talked about it a little bit, and I love you with my whole heart, but Audrey didn't realize that the elevator wasn't moving for three minutes.
1: Not only that,
0: it's an elevator that we just moved into our new studio. It has a lock per floor, which I hate, but our other tenants love it. It's a whole fight that I'm sure will become a thing over the summer. But all of that to say, Audrey pressed the button, and for 3 minutes, at least, you said you didn't realize it wasn't moving.
2: That's a long time.
1: Yeah. Well,
0: for one floor, you're like, we're on slow turtle mode today, or?
1: Well, I was early, so I was kind of just like minding my business.
2: And I got time to waste.
1: And then I thought I was stuck in the elevator because I unlocked it and pressed the button again, and it didn't do anything. And I had to press the button again after that, and then it was fine. But I thought that I was going to be stuck in the elevator. And
0: I love you. Dumb of the day. I'm so mad that I'm remote right now, because if I would have opened the elevator to just find you in it, not realizing that it hadn't been moving, I would have, it would have been over for you for the day. You would have heard the end of it.
1: All right.
0: Mini dumb of the day award going to Audrey.

0: XYZ with Derek Zachary. More About Nothing is coming up on the way. Oh, man, Jordan, I'm mad you snuck this in here. So Jordan always selects the More About Nothings, right? Fun facts, deep dives, things that we wouldn't otherwise know. I kind of have a policy of trying to avoid talking about Kim Kardashian when we can.
1: Oh, this doesn't have much to do with her. She helped solve a stolen sarcophagus, though. I won't tell that story.
0: No, she didn't help solve anything.
1: Yes, she did.
0: All right. Before we talk about her, I guess, helping find a sarcophagus, a little bonus fact.
1: We are only 16 years away from unearthing Nickelodeon's first buried time capsule. Remember when they used to do that? Audrey probably doesn't remember.
0: But I actually know this really well. Yeah, it was buried, funny enough, across the street from where I currently am at the Universal Studios Resort.
1: Yeah.
0: At the Nickelodeon Studios. And when they closed those studios, they moved it to the Hollywood Burbank Studios.
2: Yeah. Wait, how many years is it buried for?
1: 50.
0: Yeah, 50.
2: Okay, yeah. So
1: you were not here yet.
2: Nope.
0: It was the 80s when they buried it? Or
1: 92. 92.
0: There you go. Yep. Yeah. All right. Learning about Kim Kardashian and the looted sarcophagus.
1: Yes.
0: This is like the world's worst detective show. Coming up next.
3: Shine bright like a diamond.

0: 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More about nothing. It's all brought to you by Optima Tax Relief. Kim Kardashian, according to Jordan here, yeah. Helped solve a stolen or looted sarcophagus.
1: Yes. Yes, she did. So the 2018 Met Gala goes down, right? Kim is wearing this very shiny, sleek gold dress. And mm-hmm. I feel like, you know, we see so much of the outside, we never see what's going on in the actual museum. But there was this Egyptian exhibit going down in part of it. And there was this gold sarcophagus, the coffin of Nejimak is what it's called. And she was like, oh, that's gold. I'm in gold. I'm going to take a photo with it, right? Mm-hmm. Takes this photo. Photo goes on the gram, goes, you know, all of her social media. It was like the missing piece to this heist that went down years ago, where these guys went and like dug up coffins from one of the tombs in Egypt. And nobody could find it. But every time it got sold, it went from Egypt to like France, I don't know.
0: So black because market. she took a picture in front of it.
1: Yeah.
0: But it was at the Met?
1: It was at the Met, but somebody had forged documents. The people who had it at a museum in France prior to the Met only got it because the people who stole it forged documents saying that, legally sold this.
0: Okay. I feel like this would be more interesting to me if it was like in some person's apartment and she took a picture and they're like, oh, there's like the stolen piece of like art. Like you hear about this with like Nazi art and stuff like that was, right. You know, stolen during the World War II and whatnot. But like it was literally on display in a museum. I don't know that she solved it. Like that took a picture that went viral could have solved that.
1: I mean, I think you just hate Kim, which is fine. But because her picture went viral, this thing got stolen, looted, whatever you want to call it, in 1971.
2: Oh, wow.
1: The Met Gala was in 2018 when they were like, oh, wait, that's our thing.
0: Whoa. Whoever was looking for it was doing a bad job. It was at the Metropolitan Museum of the Arts in New York City.
1: They only take 70s. Photos outside of the Met Gala. We don't know what's inside there. No one knows.
0: That might be the dumbest thing you've ever said, George. It's a museum. The Met Gala is there at night, but all the stuff around it.
1: It was a joke. I know people go into the museum all the time.
0: All right. Kim Kardashian took a picture in front of something, and then they realized that something was missing, and I don't want to give this more credit than it's worth. More about nothing. All brought to you by Optima Tax Relief.
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0: So I'm currently in Orlando, remote for work, and I'm joining, you know, Audrey and Jordan for the show as usual. Right. And you guys were cleaning out our old studio, which we've been out of for a couple of weeks, but there was still some stuff there. I'm finding out now that through Jordan, Audrey's been listing things on Facebook Marketplace that I said get rid of.
1: That we were going to throw away anyway. So
2: I figured, why not?
0: Where are the proceeds going, Audrey?
2: I don't know. You guys? Why would I just don't like waste.
0: Okay.
1: Yeah.
0: So I feel like you're backing down on a scam right now.
1: She's I'm not looking for something that isn't there.
0: what are you listing? Like, what are we getting rid of?
2: We have 9 tripods that we were going to throw away. We have 2 portable radiators that we were going to throw away. And we have 2 swivel fans that we were going to throw away. And they all work.
0: Are the radiators ours? I thought that was the building.
2: Well, they were.
0: You're selling off pipes from the old place.
1: Yeah, they're on Facebook Marketplace. Do we have any biters?
2: Well, okay, so here's the issue, was that the fans got a lot of attention, right? Okay. And I was like, whoa, ladies, calm down.
1: Right. Not enough fans to go around. Huh?
2: And then someone messaged me and was like, where in Minneapolis are you located?
0: Oh,
2: and
0: you said it's your hometown?
2: Yeah, I did. Right. It was an accident. Minneapolis.
0: No, to keep the integrity of XYZ staff and for moral reasons, I think you need to drive up the fan to Minnesota. Oh. For that reason.
1: Yeah, that's fair.
2: Can I borrow
0: You might as well
2: Facebook Marketplace a car.
0: Audrey's about to learn what a P&L is. And she's more on the L side. It's XYZ.

0: Dumb of the day. We look through stories or moments in our own lives. Maybe it's in the news of people making dumb decisions. And as a team, we come together and nominate people for the dummy award of the day, right?
1: Yep. Right.
0: Jordan, did you have a story that you want to nominate for the dummy of the day?
2: Yes, yes. I actually want to take it over to Audrey's home. A toddler pulled a loaded gun from a diaper bag at a St. Paul traffic stop.
1: Oh, dear.
0: Like where she's from. Yes. This happened at her apartment?
2: No.
1: This is in Minnesota.
0: Okay, got
1: now,
0: it.
1: Shout out to my hometown.
2: Exactly. I know Minnesota's new to guns. I understand. But we gotta be careful about where we're getting them and putting them in places, especially when you've got a young toddler around, a 37-year-old man now facing one count of endangerment of a child by firearm and carrying a pistol without a permit. Yeah. You know, both gross misdemeanors.
0: I'm not a gun guy. Yeah. I don't have an issue with people who are, as long as you're responsible. I just think there's zero excuse for a gun ever being accessible to a child.
2: Right.
0: I mean, even a teenager, but especially like someone under the age. We hear these horror stories all the time where, like, you know, a 5-year-old grabs a gun and accidentally fires it or something. It's like, I just can't fathom a world where that should ever happen. And to me, that is the worst thing you can do. Short of like physical abuse to a child,
2: right?
0: Like that,
2: right.
0: To make it accessible. That, I'm sorry, that's, call it a soapbox, but like that's just absurd to me.
2: Yes. Thankfully, the gun didn't go off. It was a traffic stop, so a cop was immediately there. Got the gun away from the kid, but you know, like you said, like I was saying, there's no world where these things should be next to children. This is right. A 3-year-old we're talking about. Come on.
0: That's insane. Yeah. I mean, again, it's not my thing, but if guns are your thing, as long as you're responsible, I don't have an issue. It's just like that should never be a situation. All right. Yeah. I was going to bring a dummy to the day, but no, I agree with you, Jordan. So that's the winner right there.
2: Yep.
0: All right. The man who's, I guess, 3-year-old toddler pulled a gun out of a diaper bag. It's all brought to you by O'Reilly Auto Parts, your professional parts people.
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0: Apparently, the Stranger Things effect is a new phenomenon in Hollywood television, at least production, where people are blaming the series on Netflix for being like an excuse to take a long time between productions of seasons.
1: Well, I feel like it's kind of like is them that started it personally.
2: So it is like you're saying it's Netflix and Stranger Things' fault, and now everybody is okay with it. So more productions.
1: Well, yeah, I think everybody just kind of got was like, okay, like I guess we'll wait longer between seasons now.
0: No, I don't like it. I know there's plenty of shows that turn seasons fast, like yearly.
1: Yeah. Well, yeah, I feel agree.
0: Like Apple's getting pretty good at that. But yeah, this is just an excuse to keep you subscribed longer. I don't like that. That's a subscription model.
2: That's what I learned when you were telling me about this is that, oh, now because it's been so long, they'll go back and watch the last season of something. And okay, it's another play. You got us again.
0: Yeah, no. Uh-uh.

0: Yesterday, I was alerted by Jordan, reminding everyone that I'm not currently in the XYZ studios. I'm on assignment in Orlando. And Jordan called me. He's like, "Hey, man, did we sign up for a parade?"
1: Yeah.
0: And I was like, "Yeah, I vaguely remember this at one of the bars across the street from our old studio. There's a classic, just like norm type bar fly that is there every day. Shout out to Murph, and he's been on the show before. And he's a huge advocate for the Pride Parade that takes place in the city. Yep. And I love the Pride Parade. I

0: I've been in it several times. I've DJed in it when I was younger, but I haven't been a part of it later. And I guess Jordan and I drunkenly agreed to provide the musical entertainment for the Pride Parade this year.
1: Now, we're DJing, but I found out that his float's a little different, and I'm concerned.
2: I'm so excited.
0: Okay.
1: I'm going to tell you in a little bit.
0: We'll find out more next. Hang on.

0: Jordan and Eric, I guess, are now grand marshals of a parade.
1: Something
0: that
1: like
0: might
1: that.
0: Be an overstep. Yeah, yeah.
1: Not quite that.
0: I was reminded actually between breaks just now that Audrey's kind of the reason that we're participating and DJing in a parade, and Jordan didn't remember signing up for this at all.
1: No.
0: I vaguely remember having the conversation, but to reset a little bit, long story short, one of the bars across the street from our old studio, there's a Barfly, shout out to Murph. Murph's a huge advocate and a member of the LGBTQ community, and his organization has a float in the Pride Parade. And I love the Pride Parade. I've been a part of it several times in the past, just not lately. But he was like, hey, you guys should come DJ in on our float. And at the time, it sounded like a great idea. I was like, yeah, we'll do that. This is like 3 months ago. I didn't know he remembered this conversation.
1: Oh, not only did he remember, he's like, you guys are locked in. We don't have another option. You have to do it. And I was like, oh, okay, so you knew I probably forgot. Thanks, Murph.
2: Oh, my God.
0: But is it a float or like...
1: So that's the thing. It's a trolley. And his,
2: wait, it's a trolley?
1: It's a trolley, and his immediate thought was, oh, well, we can just throw your speakers on top of it. And I was like,
0: no.
1: Murph, no, that's not exactly how... Like if we're DJing the trolley, like, it's just for the people in the trolley, right? Like,
0: which I'm also fine
1: which
0: with.
1: Which I'm
0: but
1: totally
0: like,
1: fine with doing, but he has an idea that...
0: Traditionally in parades, especially the Pride Parade, depending on your city, like, you're meant to, like, be sending music out to the crowd,
1: yes,
0: though.
1: Yeah.
0: Yeah.
1: And I was like, okay, is it literally your trolley? If in the event I am able to attach speakers to the outside of it, can I, like, drill into it? He was like, oh, no, it's definitely not my trolley. You can't do that. But we can probably do ropes or something, right? Like, on top. And I was like...
0: He wants us to secure 75-pound speakers with ropes?
1: That was the initial thought. And then that's when I was like, Murph, I'm going to be right back. And then I called you.
0: So do you have a solution or am I...
1: No. We are brainstorming actively. So
0: who is we? Because it sounds like I'm the only one that has any idea how this works.
2: I have an idea.
1: I was like, Murph, no, is
0: Audrey,
1: what I said. Yeah,
0: go
1: Audrey,
0: ahead.
1: Go for it.
2: My idea is that we all, well, you guys can DJ in the trolley and I will get a little red wheelbarrow and I'll pull the speakers behind me and we can just make sure that you don't go too fast so that we stay connected.
1: How do you feel about that?
0: You want to push a 75-pound speaker in a wheelbarrow?
2: Not a wheelbarrow.
0: You like just said wheelbarrow.
2: Oh, well, I meant a wagon.
0: You said wheelbarrow. Regardless, it's like a 2-mile parade route. All right, we'll come back to this.
2: I'll start working out.
0: the XYZ team committed to DJing a parade that we were not prepared to provide services for. We'll see how this goes. It's XYZ.
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0: been moments in my 10 or 15 years of radio where I've had people miss being on the air because they've gotten stuck in doorways or like staircases. Where Jordan and I used to work, it would like auto lock behind you and we worked between two floors. That was a problem.
1: Oh, yes.
2: That was a nightmare. Yes.
0: I have had people obviously just be late in general. I've had bathroom incidents that require a little bit longer than you anticipate. I don't know if I've ever had anyone not show up or almost miss being on the air because they were in the elevator and just didn't press the button.
1: Well, okay. That's unfair. I did press the button. I did not realize the elevator was locked and I was doing things. I was busy. I did not realize that I was not moving. At least 3 minutes.
0: Wow. At least 3 minutes is crazy. So our new XYZ studios, we're on the second floor, but the elevator has like a lock per floor, which we're not used to, right? We're not used to having an elevator at work for the last couple of years anyway. But regardless, I just find it curious. And this isn't just an Audrey thing. This is like a phenomenon with some people, but like people that don't have like an internal gyroscope, like you can't tell when the elevator's moving or not. And I know other people like this. They're like, they can't figure out if they're going up or down. I'm like, how are your ears? Okay. Do you have water in them?
1: It's
0: only
1: one floor.
0: You can still feel it moving.
2: Going up.
1: I am
2: stuck on the 3 minutes. Like, think of your favorite song. Well, okay. It's that front to back.
1: Because I was listening to a 5 minute song and I looked down at my phone and I was like, I'm pretty far into this song.
0: I hate it. I'm out. It's XYZ with Derek Zachary. Happy Thursday.

0: The Stranger Things effect, which will be explained to us by Audrey in just a moment. Your XYZ ENT Entertainment Report, all brought to you by Eggland's Best. The Stranger Things effect, this is not like something to do with the upside down, right? This is
1: more
0: production.
1: No. So this is like a research study done by Ampere Analysis, which is like a market people. They found that the average gap between seasons of scripted originals on major platforms almost doubled from 12 months in between seasons in 2020 to 21 months in 2025. So in the like first half of the decade,
0: right,
1: the wait in between seasons has gotten significantly longer.
0: Yeah, I mean, okay, so there's a couple things at play here, right? Originally, before you had streamers and you were just relying on major networks for, like, you had your fall season, your spring season, right? And things were constantly in production. Movie-type TV shows have become a phenomenon as well. Like, they didn't used to film TV shows to look like movies,
2: major,
0: like,
2: motion pictures.
0: Like,
2: yeah.
0: Remember when Game of Thrones, the final season, they were like every episode's at least $1 million of production. Like, that's insane. Or it might have been more, actually.
3: Right. What a waste of money, because it was bad.
0: all of that to say, I would say this is more of a, it depends on the streamer, it depends on the writers. Like, obviously, sure. Euphoria was insane, and that was more of a

0: Snyder thing that delayed it. But there's other, like, Apple TV seasons, it depends, like, Severance, we're talking years.
1: Yeah.
0: But then there's some episodes where I'm like, oh, it's back already? Like, they turn this quick.
2: Right.
1: Well,
2: right.
1: So what I thought was interesting was that I thought that that was going to be what they said the benefit was that they can, like, put more effort into the production, whatever, da-da-da. Actually, the benefit comes from the fact that because there's so much wait time in between the seasons, people will go back and rewatch the seasons. And so they're just getting all of these streams that they didn't have from new viewers and also the previous viewers as well.
3: Forgot what happened.
0: Yeah. Audrey, you thought this was the benefit of the viewer. No, this is nefarious business for sure.
1: Well, it's now, I mean,
0: it's,
1: I don't know.
0: It's
1: I
0: the like gym membership idea that, like, hey, you'll forget you have this and keep paying in hopes that you'll come back at some time.
1: Yeah.
2: I don't like this at all. Give us Pluribus now.
0: No, I started using temporary credit cards for all of my subscriptions. So if it doesn't renew,
2: why would you snitch on yourself like that?
0: It's nothing wrong. It's not illegal. I'm just using like a fillable debit card so that when it doesn't renew, I can then decide every month if I want it again.
2: Oh, you put the power back in your hands.
0: Yeah, I'm the leader here. I'm in charge of my own life, my destiny.
2: Follow Eric for more financial advice.
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0: Today on the show, XYZ with Eric Zachary, Audrey got stuck in the elevator for 3 minutes. And by got stuck, I mean she didn't press the button to go anywhere. And she didn't realize that she wasn't moving. XYZ's throwback, three songs that all came out in the same year. Can you guess what year it was? Audrey's concerned that it's too hard nowadays to have fun.
1: Yeah.
0: And I love that in a world where the average person, and myself included, we're stressed about geopolitics and gas prices and just overall life stressors. Audrey's like, I want to play Duck, Duck, Goose, and no one's letting me.
2: I'm not.
1: I want to go to the beach.
0: I'm having fun. Who's stopping you from doing that?
2: I might go to the beach today. Now that you said it.
0: And then Audrey also, God, it's a lot of Audrey's fault today. Audrey, I guess, signed Jordan and Eric up to be in the parade and DJ a parade, and we don't remember this, and now we
1: You offered, I pushed to make the dream come true.
0: It's an ability and something I've done in the past, and you became my agent, but with no money exchanged whatsoever. All right, so that's a month away. We'll see how all that goes. If you missed any of the show or you want to run anything back on demand, just search XYZ with Eric Zachary wherever you get your podcasts.

0: Stop making it hard to have fun. Did Audrey put this in here?
1: Yes, yeah. She did. Yeah.
0: Audrey, what does that mean? Why who's making it hard for you to have fun?
2: No, I mean, just everybody. I think me included. I think all of us make it hard to have fun all of the time because Jordan was telling me that he had a really fun time last night.
1: Oh my God, Audrey. That was a conversation for the two of us. No.
2: And wait. I'm just saying.
0: I'm so confused.
2: I'm saying that it reminded me of like when you would just hang out with your friends and you would just hang out and like figure out what you were going to do when you were hanging out. And now it feels like.
0: You mean
2: like,
0: before we went to school and had jobs?
1: Yeah, that's exactly.
2: Like, yes, exactly. But I don't see why you can't.
0: This is a Gen Z complaint.
2: No,
0: this
2: but
0: is,
2: I don't. I'm sorry.
0: I hate that my job doesn't allow me to play duck, duck, goose in the middle
2: no,
0: of it.
2: No, that's not what I'm saying. Anyway, well,
0: here's you're just mad you weren't invited to hang out with Jordan last night?
2: No, I came here to ask you a very sweet question. I'm getting dogged on. I was going to say, when's the last time that you guys had a childhood wonder? And like
1: oh,
2: fun.
1: Okay.
0: A childhood wonder?
2: Like yeah, childlike whimsy. Like when's the last time you did something and you were like, wow, that
0: was
2: really fun.
0: Have you heard Jordan and I go back and forth with our banter? Like that's daily for us.
1: I do experience childlike whimsy pretty often, but we can talk about it.
0: All right.

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0: So Audrey's saying she doesn't have fun anymore.
1: No, and I'm not saying I don't have fun anymore. I'm just saying that I think we make it really hard to have fun for no reason.
0: Who's we?
1: Just everybody, adults, public. Adults.
0: You just mean like between stress and work and life and stuff, you think it's hard to just like let loose and have fun.
1: Yeah. And I think that we like hold ourselves to a certain standard of like, oh, I can't do this thing. I can't do that thing. But at the end of the day, like that's a choice that you make.
2: Let
1: you
2: me
1: know
2: stop
1: what I mean?
2: You right there, Audrey. I have to stop myself from having too much fun.
1: No, yeah.
2: I am a rare breed in that. Yeah. I am like, Jordan, pump the brakes. You're having so much
1: fun.
2: Well,
1: that's what I mean. You don't have to do that.
0: I need a better idea of your definition of fun, because like there's varying levels of, like, you know, I think as you get an adult, you start to assign fun to whether it's healthy or not, to like going getting drinks with friends, or like going dancing,
1: yeah,
0: or going to a sports game or something like that, where like as a kid, like it could be like just pulling out a board game or like running around in circles. Is that what you mean?
1: Oh, okay, no. So I'll explain to you what I was thinking. I was like, when I was younger, I would get off a 10-hour shift at a restaurant, throw my swimsuit on, and my friends and I would drive to the lake and go hang out. And like, we wouldn't drink. We would just go and hang out and like listen
0: 12,
1: to music.
0: Audrey?
1: No, okay. This is when I was like 17, 18.
0: Okay.
1: And we would just go
0: you
1: hang
0: weren't
1: out.
0: Drinking. Yeah.
1: Okay.
0: I guess I'm what's preventing you from doing
1: anything.
0: what's preventing you from doing that now?
1: Well, that's what I'm saying.
0: Yourself?
1: I think that it's just, yeah, maybe I guess I'm the only person who's experiencing this, but I feel like it's much harder for me now to be like, okay, I'm just going to go with the flow for the night because I'm like thinking about what's going to happen the next day, or I'm like, whatever.
0: Okay.
1: But I guess I was just, maybe you guys can teach me something about this,
0: no,
1: apparently, since everybody disagrees.
0: I get what you're saying, Audrey, it's not so much like, I think you're looking at like someone told you or some greater force is preventing you from having fun. It's like that force is within you. And we can have that, you know, more philosophical conversation.
1: Well, that's the
0: conversation like,
1: I was trying to have.
0: Yeah, but that's just therapy, Audrey. Like we just need to go to therapy.
1: That's what I come to you guys for.
2: Right, no, so here I am.
0: I pay you. You don't pay me to be your therapist. If we want to have that conversation, then we could go over the finances.
2: Eric
0: too.
2: Just wants to fight you.
1: Literally,
2: he just wants to fight. Like that's
1: Eric
2: all he
1: said,
2: wants.
1: Hey, Audrey, here's your dreams of conversation. Squish, squish, squish.
0: I was more like invoice. I don't know. I have fun with Jordan all the time. I have fun with you, Audrey. Like, you don't have fun with us? I don't.
1: Have fun. I'm saying.
0: Are you saying you want to go to the lake and not drink? We can do that.
1: Well, I'm saying. Okay.
2: I'm drinking. I'm sorry.
0: All right. XYZ with Eric, exactly.
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0: 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We call it your XYZ throwback because it's exactly that. Three songs that all came out in the same year. We just don't know what year that was. Jordan and I playing for you at home. Audrey selected the songs.
1: Yes, I'm the showrunner for this segment.
0: I don't recall giving you that title, but
1: I gave it to myself today at this moment.
0: All right. Okay. Three songs that came out in the same year, multiple choice. We're going to hear a little bit of each. Jordan and I playing for you at home, but it's really your game. XYZ Throwback is coming up next.

0: 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I wanted to get that out of the way so that Jordan and I will inevitably be fighting about who won, because I want to remind everyone I am working on a delay, slight delay, but a delay right now.
1: Okay. He throws out his handicap immediately.
2: Good thing it's not a timed.
1: Okay. Wow.
0: It is a time thing because you have to buzz in with you. Oh, I guess you don't have to. All right. Anyway,
1: I'm three songs. Loser.
0: Three songs. So mean. Three songs. They all came out in the same year. Jordan and I haven't heard these songs yet. We don't know what they are. Audrey selected them.
2: Yeah.
0: Can you guess with Jordan and I what year these songs came out? Song number one. Harry Styles. I have a pretty good feeling, but I don't want to mess it up.
2: Okay.
1: 2019.
2: Wait, no. Are you going to guess already?
1: That's not true. 2022. Lock it in.
2: Okay. Next.
0: 2022.
1: Yeah.
0: Okay. All right. I'm not guessing yet. Yeah. Next song.
2: Okay. Song two.
0: I think you're late.
1: Oh.
0: Yeah. You were too late, dude.
1: No, I wasn't.
0: I don't think so, man. I think it's 21, but I'm not locking it in.
1: No,
0: yet.
1: I know what year it is.
0: Is it 20? It's not 23. There's no way. All right, keep going. One more song.
2: Last song.
0: Bad Bunny.
1: Yep, Bad Bunny.
0: Is it? It's not 24.
1: All right, buddy. What are you saying?
0: That one threw me. I'm going to go against my better judgment and say 2024.
2: Okay.
1: All right.
0: Because you said 23, right, Jordan? You said 23?
1: No, I said 22.
0: Oh, then no, I'm saying 23. Sorry. Retract this. 2023. Okay. 2023. Lock it in. 2023.
2: Okay. Yeah. The correct answer is actually 2022.
1: Let's go.
0: All right.
1: Jordan it's the delay. Wins. Jordan. Yeah, here we go. Delay. It's the delay.
2: Yeah.
1: Thank you, Audrey. I want to thank my mom, my dad, all the people that got me here. I want to thank Audrey.
0: Thank me. Thank me.
1: And I thank think me. That is...
0: Thank me. Jordan, thank me.
1: Eric's mom. I want to thank Eric's mom. She always supports me.
0: All right. Yeah, Play him off. It's XYZ with Eric Zachary. XYZ Throwback. 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

0: 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We call it your XYZ throwback because it's exactly that. Three songs that all came out in the same year. We just don't know what year that was. Jordan and I playing for you at home. Audrey selected the songs.
1: Yes, I'm the showrunner for this segment.
0: I don't recall giving you that title, but
1: I gave it to myself today in this moment.
0: All right. Okay. Three songs that came out in the same year, multiple choice. We're going to hear a little bit of each. Jordan and I playing for you at home, but it's really your game. XYZ Throwback is coming up next.

0: Dummy Awards on XYZ with Eric Zachary. We're going to keep this one light because we have a long version of the Dummy Awards coming up in a bit. We talked about it a little bit, and I love you with my whole heart, but Audrey didn't realize that the elevator wasn't moving for three minutes.
1: Not only that,
0: it's an elevator that we just moved into our new studio. It has a lock per floor, which I hate, but our other tenants love it. It's a whole fight that I'm sure will become a thing over the summer. But all of that to say, Audrey pressed the button, and for 3 minutes, at least you said, you didn't realize it wasn't moving.
2: That's a long time.
1: Yeah. Well,
0: for one floor, you're like, we're on slow turtle mode today, or?
1: Well, I was early, so I was kind of just like minding my business.
2: And I got time to waste.
1: Well, and then I thought I was stuck in the elevator because I unlocked it and pressed the button again, and it didn't do anything, and I had to press the button again after that, and then it was fine. But I thought that I was going to be stuck in the elevator.
0: Dumb of the day. I'm so mad that I'm remote right now, because if I would have opened the elevator to just find you in it, not realizing that it hadn't been moving, I would have, it would have been over for you for the day. You would have heard the end of it.
1: All right.
0: Mini Dumb of the Day Award going to Audrey.

0: Dummy Awards on XYZ with Eric Zachary. We're going to keep this one light because we have a long version of the Dummy Awards coming up in a bit. We talked about it a little bit, and I love you with my whole heart, but Audrey didn't realize that the elevator wasn't moving for three minutes.
1: Not only that,
0: it's an elevator that we just moved into our new studio. It has a lock per floor, which I hate, but our other tenants love it. It's a whole fight that I'm sure will become a thing over the summer. But all of that to say, Audrey pressed the button, and for 3 minutes, at least you said, you didn't realize it wasn't moving.
2: That's a long time.
1: Yeah. Well,
0: for one floor, you're like, we're on slow turtle mode today, or?
1: Well, I was early, so I was kind of just like minding my business.
2: And I got time to waste.
1: And then I thought I was stuck in the elevator because I unlocked it and pressed the button again, and it didn't do anything, and I had to press the button again after that, and then it was fine. But I thought that I was going to be stuck in the elevator. And
0: I love you. Dumb of the day. I'm so mad that I'm remote right now, because if I would have opened the elevator to just find you in it, not realizing that it hadn't been moving, I would have, it would have been over for you for the day. You would have heard the end of it.
1: All right.
0: Mini

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0: Home of Joe and Tina Mornings and your feel-good music all

0: talk about all the great stuff that they have going on there for the summertime, which is awesome. And you're either going to be looking to, because when the kids were younger, and I say this, my niece Gia is graduating from pre-K today.
1: Oh my gosh, so cute. Does she have like a little cap and gown?
0: I'm sure she will. My Aunt Michelle's headed out. I said, well, just make sure you send me some pictures so I can see how cute she is. But you think about stuff to do with the kids. I mean, geez, I remember when my boys were that age, you know, 5, 6 years old, and always, okay, what are we going to do today? What are we going to do to, you know, as a parent, you think of, we need to kill some time today. Let me just take them somewhere for like 3 hours, let them run around like maniacs.
1: You know? That's because when the kids wake up immediately, they're like, what are we doing today? It's like they look at their parents like they are some sort of like a party planner. Like, what's on the agenda today?
0: Yeah. Yeah.
1: You know?
0: That's after they get done jumping on your face while you're sleeping.
1: Yes.
0: I've told my brother, Nick, that before. Like, you can't even sleep in.
1: No.
0: Like Saturday morning, like, hi. What are we doing? What are we doing? Chuck E. Cheese today? What's happening?
1: Yes.
0: Like you said, what's on the agenda here? What are we going to be doing?
1: Yeah, they expect so much.
0: Remember those days, and it's exhausting to think about, but then you do miss them a little bit as well. All right, Joe and Tina, as we get going here early on a Friday, it's Star 105.5.

0: Thank you, DJ.
1: Star 105.5. It's Joe and Tina yesterday. It's just, we've had such gorgeous weather. I mean, it's absolutely perfect weather we've had, right?
2: I said those exact words to my husband yesterday. I said, we finally have some decent weather.
1: Yeah, and I decided to go to the White Sox game on the South Side yesterday. It was a day game, and I'm so glad I made that decision.
2: Yes.
1: They did win, and they beat the Minnesota Twins. They beat them 3 out of 4 games. The team is just rolling right now.
2: Mm-hmm.
1: I've not been this excited about a White Sox team in a little bit. Like, I am ready for this team to do some good things. It's always great when it's almost like you're overperforming,
2: right,
1: and the excitement and the team has personality.
2: Exactly.
1: And in Chicago, that goes such a long way.
2: Mm-hmm.
1: When there's players that you can rally around and
2: yes,
1: really enjoy, it means a whole lot. And that was my 6th game of the season. Unbelievable. I'm hoping to make it to like 20 this year.
2: That's so cool. I love that you have that goal. And honestly, I admire what you do, because I could never just say, hey, I'm going to go do something like that on my own. I don't know what
1: the
2: I could never
1: thing?
2: Do. Yes, I could never do that. So I think that's so cool that you're able to do that.
1: I will tell you, I was telling my Uncle David this, is when I got to the game, it's a day game on the South Side. So there are a lot of guys probably my age that mm-hmm. were there by themselves.
2: Right.
1: We all start to like huddle around. Like we all
2: you
1: become,
2: need to gravitate
1: well,
2: toward each other.
1: You're at a Sox game
2: on
1: a Thursday day game.
2: Right.
1: And, you know, I forced myself. I've just been working a lot. And I go, I got to go to a game. It's going to be a perfect day. It's almost like we start converging on one another and all just start talking about, you know, Martin pitching yesterday.
2: Uh-huh.
1: And he looks so good. And, you know, Montgomery looks awesome at the plate, and Murakami. And like just everyone started bonding. It just was, it was awesome. You can't beat it. And I got home last night, and you know my youngest Adam is a huge White Sox fan. We've
2: mm-hmm.
1: we've gone to games. So I bought tickets last night for Ozzie Guillen. They're going to be doing a tribute to Ozzie Guillen.
2: Yes.
1: And that's going to be on August 8th.
2: Nice.
1: And I did not want the tickets to sell out for that, so I just bought 4 of them for me, the boys, and then my Uncle David is going to come.
2: Oh,
1: that's
2: so great.
1: Yeah. So they're going to retire Ozzie's number 13. And so I was on the fence. I was going to get, you know, since I was getting 4, I was going to get a little higher up maybe. And then I was looking at the box seats on the White Sox side, the third base side, and it was row 13. And
2: lucky
1: that's
2: number 13.
1: It's Ozzie's number.
2: Oh, it is. Okay.
1: And I go, okay, well, this
2: was
1: decision,
2: it meant to be?
1: This decision was just made for me to get these tickets. So, and then in August, so the 8th, and I'm going to Wrigley to see the Sox against the Cubs. And so I'm making a decent amount of games this year. I just love baseball, man, in general. It's
2: well,
1: just awesome.
2: I think this is the year for the White Sox for you in general, like just seeing all of the games and trying to seize the day and just making some memories. I think it's awesome.
1: Yeah, I can't wait. I can't wait to see how things turn out for the season. I'm already chalking it up as like one of the best years of going to watch games, just because of the bonding experience, especially with Adam, my youngest.
2: Yep.
1: And that to me is what it's all about.
2: Mm-hmm.
1: And I love, there's not a lot of media personalities. Like, I feel like a lot of them are Cubs fans, you know, in the Chicago area.
2: Yeah.
1: And I'm like, I am diehard. So I got my stuff on right now that I'm wearing.
2: You constantly are,
1: like, this is great. It's just been a lot of fun to watch this team. And I just can't wait to get to more games for the rest of the season.
2: This is the moment. This is the moment for them.
1: It truly is. Like, feel the momentum, I think, is like their tagline for the year.
2: Okay.
1: So, I'm feeling it for sure. It's Joe and Tina. The Impossible Questions coming up next.
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0: For the record, I did not hit a deer on the way to work this morning. Joe and Tina, it's a Star Morning Show.
1: That's always a good thing.
0: I say that because I posted video on Facebook and Instagram of a deer running on the side of Cherry Valley Road this morning.
1: Oh my goodness, they're Twitter painting.
0: Yeah, they own the road at that time of the morning. So yeah. I said, are you even from McHenry County if you've never hit a deer
1: before? Yeah, that's right, I know.
0: And I clipped one years ago, just like grazed it. And then I smashed one. Remember, you were the first one to pull up after that. And
1: yes.
0: That was, I think, maybe 10 or 11 years ago. If you've hit one, you know, but we just drive through that area so slowly.

0: early
1: you
0: in the morning.
1: You have to 100% yeah. every single time.
0: So yeah, I said, are you even from McHenry County if you haven't hit a deer? So
1: right.
0: people are checking in on that status. But someone said, oh no, I hope it's okay. I said, no, I did not hit this one. Just to be clear,
1: this one is
0: okay. It's just running on the side of the road. The impossible question. It's coming up next. We have some tickets for you to go see some great music.
1: Yes, at Milwaukee Summerfest. They have 3 weekends that are coming up soon.

0: Star 105.5, Joe and Tina at 624. We're going to get into the impossible question here in just a second. 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Tonight should be fun. We're going out to dinner with our friends, the Hoylands, Dan and Jackie.
1: Yes, I cannot wait.
0: It'll be a date night for you and Justin and Dan and Jackie.
1: Yes.
0: And then I'll be there.
1: And Joe.
0: And they'll put me in the booster seat. So, yeah, I'm looking forward to getting out. Like, I swear, we haven't been out, and especially with Dan and Jackie, and it seems like forever. So we're way due.
1: I think within our text thread with each other, the consensus is everybody just needs like a night out. Let's chit chat and just have a good, nice time.
0: And, you know, we're trying to figure out a spot to go, and we landed on Whiskey Diablo. I've not been there. I've been there a couple of times, but it's been like way too long. And man, I'd love, first off, I know, as you would say, like the vibe is right there.
1: It is.
0: Which is great. But I do. The food is tremendous, man. It's so good.
1: Should we sit in the swings? Do you think our Dan Hoyland would sit in the swings?
0: I would love to.
1: You can swing as you eat at the table.
0: You guys are going to get there. You're going to beat me there. I know that you will beat me there. And if you don't know Whiskey Diablo, which is, it's Riverside Drive, like they have these swings right inside. Like when you go in, you can sit at those if you want to. So I would recommend that early in your experience, because they do have some like a lot of tequila drinks there in Whiskey Diablo, too. So you want to be careful with your balance at the end of the day. So
1: if I sit in the swings, I have to sit with somebody who can reach the floor. Because when I sit, I can't touch the floor.
0: You're killing me, man.
1: Like, I went there with my best friend Randy one time, and we sat across from each other. And I just kept swinging. And I'm like, I can't touch the floor.
0: Right. If you're on the same side, because Randy is a tall drink of water.
1: Yeah, she is.
0: Like, she'll be able to reach the ground. Tina is just like, she's doing what
1: trying to reach into the guacamole and get my margarita.
0: I know, they do the guac. All right. Making myself hungry here early. All right, so let's get into the impossible question. We do have an early ticket for you.
1: Yeah, we have tickets so you can go to Milwaukee Summerfest this season.
0: This should be the least enjoyable thing about a vacation, but 28% of us actually love this part of it. What are we talking about? 800-861-1055, 800-861-1055. This should actually be one of the least enjoyable things about a vacation. But about 28% of us actually love this part of it. For this early prize to go to Summerfest, some great bands up there. Flo Rida, Revivalist, Gin Blossoms, Third Eye Blind, Sister Hazel. Tina gets the first guess. So what do you think there, TB?
1: I mean, I do believe that some people probably love being on the airplane.
0: That's a good guess.
1: Taking the flight.
0: That's a really good guess, but it's not it. It has nothing to do with flying on a plane.
1: Ugh.
0: All right, so we'll go to your calls now. Yeah, you can, of course, you can text us if you want to and get interactive, 800-861-1055. However, to get the prize, you got to call and get on the air with us.
1: Yeah,
0: all
1: you
0: got to
1: talk with us.
0: 800, yeah, darn it. 800-861-1055.
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3: Mostly sunny today and high of 80, and we'll be in the 70s for the full weekend and then going into next week. It looks like beautiful.
4: Yeah, feeling good on a Friday. Impossible question. This should be the least enjoyable thing about a vacation, but 28% of people actually love this part of it. Tina did get her guess in.
3: So I thought it was being on the airplane.
4: Not what we're looking for. So what do you think? 800-861-1055. Get your guess in now.

0: All right, Tina just got her guess in for the impossible question. We're going to go to your calls here. The least enjoyable thing about a vacation is what this should be, but 28% of us actually love this part of it. I'll throw myself. I love this part of it.
1: Oh, okay.
0: And I want to see if we get it right this round of calls. What's the number to call?
1: 800

0: 861-1055.
1: And we have some Milwaukee Summerfest tickets. Hello, Joe and Tina. What is this one?
2: Packing for the trip.
1: You know what? There is something satisfying about that, but it's not what we're looking for, man. Thank you.
2: Thanks,
0: No, packing is no fun, no. Honestly. At least for a woman, because we have so many things we're trying to stuff into that suitcase.
1: But there are people that enjoy that. Again, like the flying thing, how you guessed it. I actually, like I said, I do love this part of it. It's okay. Very rewarding. This should be maybe the least enjoyable thing about a vacation, but 28% of us actually love it. When you're on the vacation, it pays off, and you just feel very proud about what you accomplish. Sometimes you'll do it by yourself or your significant other will help. What is it for the Summerfest tickets? Call us right now.
0: 800-861-1055. It's Joe and Tina on Star.

0: Yeah, this could be really rewarding when you go on vacation. Joe and Tina, it's a Star Morning Show. This should be the least enjoyable thing about a vacation, but 28% of us actually love this part of it. And think about that. It's not a high percentage. That means a lot of people
1: right.
0: hate this part of planning.
1: That's
0: a vacation.
1: That's why I'm like racking my brain here a little bit.
0: Yeah, so we're asking you, what is it that 28% of people love about going on vacation? What do you really enjoy about it? Hey, welcome to the morning show. It's Joe and Tina. What is this one?
2: Would it be planning the trip?
0: You know what it is? It's planning out everything on a trip.

0: And I don't know, for me, I don't know what it is. Like, when it comes down to it, I just really enjoy planning a trip, like going through, finding the best and cheapest flights, the Airbnb, the hotels, and everything else. So you got it right, man. Congratulations.
1: Awesome, awesome.
0: Do you plan your stuff out?
1: Oh, yeah. We actually, me and my family, we're going on a trip in like a week and a half, and I like doing all the planning. Me and my wife sit down and go through everything, and she picks all like the little things we're going to do, and I pick out the Airbnb or hotel and whatever, if we're flying or driving. I like the process. It's enjoyable. Makes it exciting.
0: Yeah, and you know what? When you're actually on the vacation, that's when you feel good. Like, it paid off all of the work that you
2: yeah,
0: did.
2: You're like, look at what I did.
0: Yeah, to make it seem like it's good. So, is this a family trip or just you and your wife going?
1: Me, my wife, and my three kids.
0: Oh, boy.
2: Good luck. Where are you guys going?
1: We're just going to Branson, Missouri.
0: Oh, I've heard good things about Branson. Like being able to do some stuff. And you guys, you'll be on the water down there, right?
1: Oh, of course. Yeah. Yes, of course. Water park. And she wants to do like some dinner cruise on the water.
0: That's good. And so, wait, how old are the kids? The range of children
2: that's my next question.
0: Yeah, that's what I need to know.
1: I got one that's going to be 5. They're all young. I got one at 3 and then a 2-year-old.
0: Bro. Oof. Bro. Oof. Listen.
2: Take a really long dinner cruise.
1: Oh, yeah. For sure.
0: Man, oh my gosh. I'm just thinking, we're sitting here and we both have like 18, 20-year-olds at home. And I'm just like, oh my gosh, this guy, you're going to need a vacation from the vacation when you get back, man. Holy cow.
1: For real, for real.
0: That's crazy. All right, well, listen, you got a couple tickets for Milwaukee Summerfest. So maybe you guys could plan, you and the wife could get a sitter and then go up there and see some of these bands that are playing, okay?
1: Of course. That's the plan. Thank you so much.
0: All right, what's your name? Where are you calling from?
1: I'm Jake from Lindenhurst.
0: All right, Jake, hold on just 1 second, okay?
1: Yep.
0: Man, that's intense.
2: Awesome.
0: That is intense right there. When you said the ages of the kids, I was just like, oh boy.
2: They're like all under 5 years old.
0: Oh boy, I need a drink. I need a drink right now. Holy cow. It's Joe and Tina, Star 105.5.
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1: It is BTS in Baltimore.
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0: Star 105.5, Joe and Tina. Yeah, this is, in Tina's world, this is a major thing. You had a shoe malfunction last night. I know.
1: I had so many emotions.
0: Yeah, this is something. And you sent me pictures of it, and I'm like, what am I looking at? Like, what actually... What happened? What was the issue, man?
1: Listen, I had an event last night, and I'm not kidding you, moments before we were about to walk out the door. And of course, you're always hustling and running around, and my wedge broke. Like, it just split right in half.
0: Not the wedge.
1: you don't understand, because when you're already running a little bit behind, and you're trying to get out the door, and then that happens. So first, my initial emotion was... I was angry and I was upset that a pair of my wedges just broke and I cannot fix them.
0: Oh, I'm seeing it now. The sole like detached
1: it
0: from
1: totally
0: the wedge.
1: It totally did. Okay. And I'm like, what in the world just happened? Like,
0: are they just old or what is that?
1: I twisted my ankle. I almost fell down. It was a whole thing.
0: Oh my goodness, Tina.
1: But then my little heart got excited because I'm thinking to myself, ooh, that just means I have an open spot to put a new pair of shoes on my shoe wall.
0: Tina, always looking at the bright side of things. So that is, I don't know, is that girl math that you're doing pretty much, right?
1: 100% yeah, like, it is.
0: Lose one pair of shoes I have a spot for a new pair of
1: shoes now
0: that I can add.
1: I even took a picture of the open spot where those shoes are no more.
0: I saw, I know.
1: I should put a big sign, vacant.
0: Wow. When you said that about getting a new pair of shoes and you sent me the pictures and I was trying to decipher, okay, what's happening? Yeah, I didn't notice the wedge was broken. I was like, oh, well, your friend Jamie at Closets by Design will love to hear that you have a vacancy.
1: It's like, I need to just keep telling him every time that I put a new pair of shoes.
0: It's so funny.
1: Because when they did the closet, that was the first thing. I'm like, please, I need a shoe wall. And they, of course, obliged.
0: That's awesome. The part of it where it's like there's a vacancy, the sign. Yes. You know, vacancy.
1: Vacant.
0: I have it. Start rotating these shoes out of here.
1: Absolutely.
0: At some point. All right, feeling good on a Friday and ready to go for the weekend. The weather is going to be just like absolutely perfect for the weekend.
1: So seize the days if you can.
0: Yeah, enjoy it. We mentioned a lot of boats out across the area, people getting out and about, and yard work, which I want to talk about coming up here in a couple of minutes.
1: I don't want to, but the adulting part of things.
0: Yeah, I got a little bit of an issue with my bushes. And we'll talk about that next. Very personal to me. You have shoe problems, I have bush problems. Whoa. All right, we'll get to that next. Landscaping. It's Star.
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0: all the summer vibes are happening across the Northwest burbs. Again, this morning at the gas station, two boats being pulled, probably headed out early on the chain.
1: Why didn't you make friends?
0: I know. I know. I don't know anyone that's got a boat. I know you have your sister and brother-in-law.
1: Yeah,
0: but
1: of course. I mean, they're tied up with a newborn right now, so.
0: Yeah, but maybe just see if they'll let us borrow it or something. Yeah. I don't know. It's going to be a great weekend.

0: 5.5, Joe and Tina, feeling good on a Friday. That's a like windows down all the way song, I feel like.
1: Yes.
0: It might be too much wind for the ladies, though. Like, yeah. All of a sudden, you're going to get to work and look like, you know, your hair needs to get blow dried again or something.
1: I mean, but sometimes the windblown look, honestly, is, you know, it's like a casual look.
0: Is that in, Tina, yes, these days to get that done? Yeah. Or what? It was awesome, man. The weather is just so nice. Mm-hmm. I can't get over it. Like, yeah, how gorgeous it is. It's like perfect out. And
1: you can do so many more things when the weather is perfect like this.
0: So much more fun for activities.

0: to be able to do.
1: Yeah,
0: I mentioned I went to the White Sox game yesterday, and I've never caught a foul ball at a game.
1: Never?
0: Yeah, and I don't know. Do you realize like what it means to catch a foul ball at a baseball game? Like how big of a deal it is? Like is it more of a guy thing?
1: I mean, if I was sitting in the stands and I caught a ball, I would be very excited.
0: Right. But I'm saying this is like a lifetime of never getting a foul ball.
1: Okay.
0: I'm going to be 50. I was talking to a bunch of guys at the game yesterday.
1: Right.
0: Because I had two that I almost had. One, it ricocheted off of the facade, like on the club level.
1: Okay.
0: And I felt the breeze of the ball go by my hand.
1: Did you bring your mitt with you?
0: Okay.
1: You don't do that?
0: No. If you, and my boys know this, like once you're 18, you cannot bring a mitt to the baseball game.
1: Why?
0: Because you just don't do it. You just don't do it. It's like, if you're going to catch it, you got to catch it barehanded. I don't really have a reason.
1: Explain this to me, because first of all, I imagine you trying to catch this ball and you're going to break your fingers trying to catch it.
0: Listen, then you need to work on your technique. I just don't know how to explain it to you other than you do not bring a mitt to a baseball game as a grown man. Like your kid's bringing it.
1: Yeah.
0: Steven, when he was younger and he caught a ball, Tim Anderson, former shortstop for the Sox, threw him a ball.
1: Yeah.
0: He caught it. He had his mitt. Kids have mitts. Men do not. That's just the way that it works.
1: Oh, I did not know
0: I don't have any other way to explain it. It's just, it's looked down upon in the baseball industry, It is.
1: Okay.
0: I have no reason. But I almost got two yesterday. I could feel the breeze of the ball past my hands.
1: Maybe if you had your mitt, you would have caught it.
0: Yeah, but it wouldn't have been as satisfying. That's why.
1: But why, though?
0: It just doesn't make any sense to me.
1: Men are so weird. That's such an odd thing.
0: All right, is there a woman that gets as excited to catch a foul ball as a man, or is this strictly like a dude thing? Like, ladies, does your man talk about wanting to catch a foul ball and how much it means to him? Because, you know, I'm going to be 50, and I've been going to Sox games for like 45 years.
1: Right,
0: that
1: your
0: I can
1: entire
0: remember.
1: Life. Right. I understand.
0: And I've never gotten a foul ball.
1: I'm
0: and
1: just I saying, thought, though, if you would have had your mitt, you could have already caught a foul ball.
0: There'd be an asterisk next to it, it'd be a stain.
1: Like, does it just show, like, your mask, you know, you're just a little bit more masculine?
0: Yes, it's a guy thing, dude.
1: You can just catch it with your bare hand?
0: Yeah, yes. It's like being able to create fire, okay? Being able to split the atom and catching a foul ball with your bare hands. Like,
1: so making a fire and catching a foul ball is on the same level?
0: Yep.
1: Okay.
0: Making a fire from nothing and catching a foul. Now, you can certainly text us 800-861-1055. But ladies, I'm asking you, and dudes, is it that important to you? Because it is for me, that's for sure. Like, I can't wait. One day it's actually going to happen, and I can't wait for it.
1: Because what happens if, let's say, the ball's coming at you, you can see it, and you're like, this is my moment, oh my gosh.
0: Yeah.
1: And then you go to catch it with your bare hands,
0: uh-huh.
1: You break a knuckle, and then you lose the ball,
0: yeah.
1: And guess what?
0: What?
1: The guy over to your right just stole the ball from
0: you. Yeah, the guy in front of me got the one yesterday. It ricocheted, and he got it.
1: Did he have a mitt?
0: No mitt. Hmm. No mitt. I was fist bumping him. I said, congrats. And then I said, you know, it's been 50 years.
1: Like, that's going to hurt your hand. There's no way that you will be complaining how your hand hurts.
0: It's going to hurt. You might break a finger.
1: That's what
0: I'm fine with that. To get the foul ball, I'm fine with it.
1: Injure yourself to catch the foul ball with your bare hands because you have too much pride.
0: This is just, I can't tell you the importance that this has in my life. And I'm going to more and more games so I can get one. Like, this is a really big deal.
1: I love this.
0: What?
1: Linda just texts. Yeah. She goes, and that's why, in general, women live longer than men.
0: It's true.
1: Thank you,
0: it's
1: Linda.
0: It's true.
1: Exactly.
0: We'll take a foul ball to the face without a mitt. Just to prove that we're a man.
1: Yeah, Marlisa. Yeah, agreed. Why don't you just bring a mitt? See?
0: Yeah.
1: See, women, we are logical. Like, we can think. I don't think men think.
0: You don't need to justify your masculinity by catching a foul. Yes, you do. For me, I do. I just want one so bad, dude. So bad. If there was a list, it would be throwing the ball out first pitch at the White Sox game.
1: Yeah, I know.
0: And then catching a foul ball would be like second. Ugh. So they're there.
1: Okay.
0: So for my birthday, is that what I'm going to do? You're going to do that? Listen, arrange for me to throw the first pitch out?
1: That's amazing. Can I tell you?
0: Yeah.
1: For the past 16 years.
0: It's not that long.
1: Almost.
0: Okay.
1: I have reached out to try to get you to be able to throw the first pitch. Last year, you didn't get to throw the first pitch, but you were on the side. You did so many cool things last year. See, and it's still not good enough for you.
0: No, the first pitch is, that's up there.
1: It's not going to happen.
0: I don't know what I have to do to be able to convince the White Sox, because I said it earlier, media personalities in the Chicago area,
1: yeah,
0: like 95% are Cubs fans. So here you have someone that's been in this industry yes. for almost 30 years in the area.
1: Right.
0: It's like, maybe I just don't have the following, right? Maybe that's what it is, though. You know, like, I feel like I would get I will pay for a bus to bring people to the game right. if I could just be on that mound on the south side and throw out the first pitch.
1: I know.
0: You know what I mean?
1: But also, there are so many other people that are deserving of it. Not that you don't deserve it. I'm saying you deserve it. But I'm pretty sure.
0: Oh, that one.
1: I'm pretty sure. I think last year. No, listen.
0: I can't.
1: No, you do deserve it. But also, I think last year there was, like, you know, somebody who's in our military who, like, threw out the first pitch. So I was like, that means a lot.
0: The knife is in my back. It's in my back.
1: You know.
0: Gina, that one hurt.
1: You know what I mean?
0: That one hurt.
1: Like, I think they also, you know, one year there was a child who, you know, has cancer and they threw out the first pitch.
0: Okay, come on.
1: You understand what
0: really?
1: I'm saying. Like,
0: really?
1: I think that's why. I don't know. I have tried every year. All if right. somebody is listening
0: no
1: and
0: one.
1: you work for the White Sox, for that corporation, whatever, you know somebody, I will reach out to the contact that I have again. I have tried to get you to be able to throw out the first right. pitch for your All birthday right. every single year.
0: All right. All right. I appreciate the
1: Maybe
0: efforts.
1: Maybe I'm not convincing enough.
0: I appreciate the efforts. Thank you. And it would be amazing for my 50th. Thank you.
1: I know it would be amazing for you.
0: All right, it's Star.
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fly to the top, I've been out of shape, thinking out the box, I'm an astronaut. I blasted off the planet, rock to cause catastrophe, and it matters more because I had it. Now I had a thought about wreaking havoc on an opposition, kind of shocking, they want a static with precision. I'm automatic, quarterback, I ain't talking second packet, pack it up, I don't panic.

0: Alanis Morissette is going to be one of the headliners at Riot Fest this year in Chicago.
1: Yes.
0: Bruh.
1: That I feel is like awesome. We have to be yeah. there to
0: I'm
1: see
0: telling
1: her.
0: You, I want to go. 100% have to be there. I was looking because you have like your book club retreat you're doing, but this is the week before it, isn't it?
1: It is, yes.
0: Yeah. It'd be great, man. Riot Fest has been bringing it the past years mm-hmm. here, like last 4 or 5 years especially.
1: Yeah.
0: Alanis Morissette and that Jagged Little Pill. How many times have we talked about that album and all the hits that are on there? It was like the first CD that you ever owned.
1: It is. I probably still know all the words to every single song. I know on that album there was that hidden song at the end of it that we absolutely loved.
0: Such
1: honestly,
0: a 90s thing,
1: yes,
0: yeah.
1: So cool.
0: Like every single song Alanis Morissette is going to be playing at Riot Fest is going to be awesome in Chicago in September.
2: And

0: Yeah, to see her live, man. It's been a while. It's been a long while since I've seen her.
1: I haven't ever.
0: You've never seen her?
1: No.
0: Oh, this is... Riot Fest is all you this year.

0: Man, the Seal Lannis Morris set is going to be something special. 21 Pilots is going to be at Riot Fest, too.
1: Yes, so good. So
0: I've seen them before, and they put on an awesome show. What a lineup this year.

0: Yeah, this is going to be a good Riot Fest year, man. Mid-September.
1: I forgot about this song.
0: Yeah, 21 Pilots there. We mentioned Alanis Morissette. Tool is going to be rocking out at Riot Fest, too. Would love to see them.

0: Fest Chicago. Some great headliners there, man.
1: A lot of good.
0: Something for everyone, really, at the end of the day. And Elvis Costello is going to be performing. And are you kidding me? To see him on stage. Peace, love, and understanding. Such a great song. Good Friday song.

0: Yeah, man. Elvis Costello going to be at Riot Fest. That's going to be great, man.
1: So good.
0: I know. I want to see all of them. I want to go every single day.
1: And there's so many more. Yeah. I'm looking at the flyer. Like, All American Rejects are going to be there. It's going to be so cool.
0: Chicago hitting the spot with these festivals for sure, man. That's awesome.
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7: Happy Friday, friends. Sunshine today and a high of 81. For the rest of the weekend, we're in the 70s, partly sunny. So I think it's going to be a wonderful, wonderful weekend.
8: Yeah, and we're going to kick it up a notch because the quick hits are coming up with the birthday battle. Dawn from the Bremer team, Keller Williams Success is here. Woo-hoo. And we will go against one another. How many birthdays we got today, Tina?
7: I just added two more. So I think we have close to like 10.
8: 10.
7: Hang on. Let me. 1, 2, 3, 4, 5, 6, 7, 8, 9.
8: Okay, sorry, you took so long. The music just.
7: Sorry.
8: Rihanna was like, that was rude. Yeah, Rihanna was like, are you just going to keep talking?
7: She's like, girl, or? You're done.
8: Yeah. All right, so we have a lot of birthdays. Who's going to win? Thanks to the Bremer team, Keller Williams Success. It's a $25 Visa gift card today.
7: Yes.
8: But you have to text us who you think is going to win. Is it going to be Dawn?
9: Yes.
8: Or is it going to be Joe?
9: No.
8: Who's it gonna be? So you can text now and we'll shout you out who you're gonna be playing along with. 800-861-1055. 800-861-1055. If you have an even amount of birthdays, we have to have a tiebreaker.
7: No, Tina. I have 9. I made sure.
8: All right, so talk to Betty about that. If
7: I
8: you
7: will.
8: Need to,
7: from She's my consultant.
8: All right, text Joe or Dawn.

0: Kids.
1: Ah, it's the most fun time on a Friday.
2: Don't sound so excited.
3: It's because we stress him out, that's why.
2: He does. He doesn't right. like the three-on-one.
3: No,
1: it's
3: he doesn't.
1: Joe and Tina.
2: And Betty.
1: This, and yes, and Betty is here. For some reason, Betty gets thrown into the mix. So, Bremmer Team, Keller Williams, success for all your real estate needs. We are going to do the birthday battle. Tina's going to give us birthdays. We're going to guess the ages. So, yeah. If this is your first time listening, welcome to the insanity.
3: It is a little.
1: And so, today, Tina, mm-hmm. you have to pick somebody who is going to be the recipient, hopefully, of a $25 Visa gift card from the Bremmer Team.
3: Yes, I hope so.
1: So, is it going to be Joe or Dawn that this person is picking?
3: So, last week, we picked somebody that picked you.
1: Okay, who are we picking this week?
3: Angela. She picked Dawn.
2: All right.
3: I was just,
2: she's
3: let
2: smart.
3: Me explain.
1: Last week, and then the week before that, and then if I remember,
2: oh my gosh,
1: 6 weeks
2: Joseph?
1: Ago.
2: Shh.
1: All right.
3: So, Angela, who just texted, and you picked Dawn, we're going with you.
1: And now I'm going to regret asking this. Who's going to go first?
3: Oh, we didn't do scissors. Rock, paper, scissors. You got to do it. Ready? On.
2: Ready?
3: So you go rock, paper, okay. scissors, shoot. That's what you got to do
1: All
3: one
1: right.
3: time.
1: And Dawn, say what you pick because people can't see. Okay?
2: Yeah, that's right.
1: Okay. Ready? Rock, paper, scissors, paper.
2: Oh, I got scissors.
1: Oh, well, you said paper. You said paper. Okay, Betty, were you guys drinking? Did you pull an all-nighter? All right, here we go. Let's try it again.
3: Okay. Yeah, you call out what your hand is.
2: Not what he's.
3: Not what his is.
1: Wow. Okay. So she is one of the top performers when it comes to realtors, even though she can't tell the difference between a piece of paper and scissors. So, all right, let's do it again. Ready? Rock, paper, scissors, rock.
2: Scissors.
1: Yes.
2: Okay.
1: All right,
2: okay.
1: I go first.
3: You can All choose right. if you want to go first.
1: I will go first.
3: Okay. Mm-hmm. All right, you ready?
1: Yes, I am. And who's playing? Angela wants
3: yes.
1: who to win?
3: Dawn.
1: Okay. Go ahead.
3: Are we ready?
2: We're
1: yeah,
2: ready.
1: Whenever you are, Tina.
3: Let's do Mel B from the Spice Girls.
1: Mel B.
3: Yeah.
1: Spice Girls have been in the news a lot. I think Victoria Beckham
3: mm-hmm.
1: just turned.
2: Here he goes. He's 50. Making fun of you and your explanation.
1: I'm gonna right. say 51 because I think she's a little bit older than the other girls.
3: Ooh. Okay,
2: I was gonna go with 51 too, but I'll go with 50. Even though I know it's not right.
3: She's exactly 51. So yeah, Joe see? Got that one.
1: Yes. Mm-hmm. Sweet. Okay, so
2: Adam
1: just for the record,
3: yes.
1: it's Jerry Halliwell. Ginger Spice is the oldest. And then Emma is Baby Spice, the youngest. Mel B is number 4 out of 5. All right.
3: Yes.
1: What's next?
3: Thank you for that. I know that because I grew up with the Spice Girls. So okay.
1: If you knew it,
3: I always wanted to be Baby Spice.
2: Really?
3: I did. I always wanted to be because she wore like the cute pink dresses and she was blonde
2: oh,
3: like me.
2: Did.
3: I can never be posh because I'm not tall with dark hair and exotic. So
2: I mean, you would have been a cute Baby Spice.
3: Thank you.
2: You're welcome.
3: Thank you.
1: All right, the next birthday.
2: Sorry. I'm sorry.
1: I love it because it just becomes girl talk. You guys are debating like what
3: sorry.
1: Spice, what
3: I forgot
1: you want to be.
3: You're doing the birthdays sorry. For okay. a second.
1: You forgot you were on the air, I think, for
3: right,
1: a second.
3: Yeah.
1: So that's fun. All right, go ahead.
3: Okay. The next one, Brooke Shields. Her birthday is this weekend.
1: Ooh, all right, Dawn.
2: That's me.
1: Dawn's getting
2: yes.
1: this one.
2: Okay, well, so she's older than me. So she's definitely in her 60s. I'm going to say 62.
3: Okay.
1: I'm going to price is right, you'd say 61. I have no idea. I know she's up there.
3: She's exactly 61.
2: Oh, come on.
1: Yes.
2: Mm-hmm.
1: Oh, yes.
2: Mm-hmm.
1: Yes. I love
2: right.
1: this. This makes me happy.
2: This doesn't make me happy.
1: All right. So for the record, Dawn from the Bremmer Team, Keller Williams success, playing for Angela today.
2: Sorry, Angela.
1: Good pick, Ange.
3: It's all right. We still have plenty more.
1: All right.
3: Clint Eastwood, his birthday is this weekend.
1: Dude, that dude might be 190. I don't know. He's been around like forever.
3: Mm-hmm.
1: Is he 100?
3: You tell
1: like,
3: me.
1: Like for some reason, I'm thinking he might be like 100 years old.
2: He's old. He's definitely old. Joe, we're on the air.
1: I'm going to say 95. 95.
2: Okay, I'm
1: for
2: gonna
1: Clint Eastwood.
2: Price and right, and I'm going to say 96.
1: Tina?
3: He's going to be exactly 96.
1: All right. Okay.
3: You both are like spot on with
1: like,
3: these.
1: On fire. All
2: right. Take that, Joe. Okay.
1: All right, Dawn is up. It's 2-1 right now. Birthday battle going down here on the Quick Hits.
3: The next one is, Stephen Tobolowsky. His birthday is this weekend.
1: Oh, yeah. So you
3: from
1: would know
3: Groundhog
1: him
3: Day.
1: Bing! As the insurance guy that accosts Bill Murray. And he just was in town. I actually got to meet him.
3: He was in Woodstock, yeah.
2: Oh, how fun.
1: Yeah. So, Ned, Needlenose Ned. Ned Ryerson?
3: Sure. Have you seen the movie Groundhog Day?
2: Never.
1: Wow.
3: Oh, no.
1: Well, if you thought your son Sammy was mad at you last week.
3: He's going to be mad at you
2: luckily,
3: now.
2: Luckily, he's out of town. He's okay.
1: So who's first on this one?
2: Oh, you should go first.
1: Am I first?
3: No, I think it's
1: Dawn. Oh, Dawn's first.
2: Oh,
1: all right,
2: no,
1: go first.
2: Tina. I'm sorry.
1: All right. Well, the movie came out 33 years ago, so.
2: Okay.
1: I'm just trying to help
2: Thank
1: her.
2: Thank you. So I'm going to say 59.
3: Okay.
2: I don't know who this is.
1: No, he's way older than that. Really? I mean, I'm going to be conservative here, and I'm going to say 70.
3: He's going to be 74.
1: All right. Beautiful.
2: All right. Whatever.
3: Okay. Don't worry. You can redeem yourself.
1: See, I like that Dawn won't break bad on you, but if I was the one giving it, she'd be like, who is that?
3: We stick together.
2: That's right.
1: All right.
3: All right, so, the next one.
1: So it's 3-1 right now.
2: Yes.
3: Let's do Colin Farrell. His birthday is this weekend.
1: All right, Colin Farrell. He's in his 50s for sure. The Total Recall that he remade, it was actually, they did a decent job with it. I'm going to say Colin Farrell is 53.
3: Okay.
1: Dawn?
2: I'm going to say 55.
3: He is 50.
2: Oh, come on.
3: So Joe gets that one.
1: All right. I have 4. Dawn has 1. So if I'm doing my math right,
2: Dawn still has plenty.
1: Dawn has to get 4 in a row, 3 in a row here to tie me.
2: Correct. We
1: will. Otherwise, I win, right?
2: Okay.
3: Yeah, so there's 1, Step 2. Up. I have 4 more, so let's do this. Are we ready?
1: All right.
2: Tina, give me one that I will know.
3: I think Winona Judd.
2: Oh, Winona
1: Which one
2: Judd.
1: Is that?
2: Winona.
1: Is that the daughter? What? That's the daughter, right?
2: Yes.
3: No.
1: Who's
2: Winona
1: the mom?
2: And Ashley are the sisters.
1: Betty, you're not on a microphone. Why do I have to remind you of that every week?
3: Yes,
1: you
3: know? She's a sister. Like, yes,
1: every week she is a sister.
3: Because Naomi is the mother.
1: Okay. So Winona Judd, I have no idea on this. Am I first on this one? No, Dawn is.
2: Am I?
1: Yeah.
3: Yes.
2: Okay.
1: Good luck.
2: So I'm going to say she's in her 60s. So I'm going to say 64.
1: Oh, man. That's good. All right. I'll do Winona Judd is going to be 65.
3: 62.
2: Ooh,
3: so Dawn
2: gets it.
1: All right. So
3: all right,
1: 4-2.
2: Okay.
1: 4-2.
2: Is
1: Angela.
2: Is it a little hot in here?
1: Angela's hanging in there. It's me.
2: Oh, no, Joe. It's hot in here.
1: Angela said yes. Go, Dawn.
3: There we go.
1: Angela. All right.
3: So the next one is CeeLo Green. His birthday is this weekend.
1: All right. So
3: you're
1: the song,
3: up first.
1: Forget You.
2: I know who he
1: crazy.
2: Is. Okay. Oh. Forget You. Yeah, forget yes, you.
3: Exactly.
1: Pardon me. Part of this is people listening may not know who that is. So I like to.
2: I have to take my shoes off.
1: Make it seem like, you know, we're all friends here. I'll say CeeLo Green is going to be 51. I have no idea. I know he's older.
2: Yeah, no, I.
1: For
2: think
1: an artist.
2: He's. I'll go 57.
3: He's 51.
2: Oh my God.
1: Yes.
3: Joe
1: got
3: it.
1: Seriously? I win,
2: yes,
1: right?
2: He won.
3: You won?
1: Yeah.
2: Oh,
1: so it's going to, the Visa gift card is going to roll to 50.
2: Or let's go one more.
1: What? For
2: one
1: what?
2: More.
1: For what reason?
2: If I win,
1: yeah.
2: Then I win it all and she gets $50. Oh, if I lose.
1: No, that's insanity. Don't. That
2: oh,
1: was,
2: you just can give away my money when I'm out of town.
1: Again,
2: right.
1: That was,
2: yeah.
1: That was,
2: it went to $75 when I'm not here. But when I'm here, I don't get to say. Okay, no worries. Moving on. Sorry,
1: right.
2: Angela. I tried.
3: Would you like one more?
1: Okay. All right. Let's do one more. Good God. All right. If I get it right. Then next week, it's $75 Visa card to somebody.
2: Fine, as long as you contribute $25, we're good.
1: Okay, I mean, your girl math is not mathing, so. Betty, are you okay? She keeps getting closer to me. She starts out about 6 feet away, And by the time the segment is done,
2: she wants to get one of your ticks.
1: So here we go. You want a piece of my ticks? No. All right. What's the birthday for $50 for Angela?
3: I'm deciding between two birthdays here. I'm not sure which one.
1: All right. Well, the show ends in like 8 minutes. So,
3: Dawn, have you seen any of the Back to Future?
1: Okay.
3: Back to the Future movies.
1: We're going to start asking Dawn if she's seen movies.
2: There's nobody else that is really noticeable.
1: These are off-air conversations that we're having.
3: Okay. So here's the two. Do you guys want to pick or Betty gets to pick?
1: Oh, no, you can't have Betty pick. She's going to be partial to Dawn.
3: Okay, well, Leah Thompson, she was in Back to the Future. Like, she's kind of a, you know, legendary.
2: She's the redhead.
1: Yeah, let's do that one.
3: Okay, Leah Thompson.
1: Dawn,
2: hey,
1: you're first.
2: This weekend. You go first, because it's my money. Go first, mister.
1: I'm going to say 64.
2: So she's got to be older than that, which I'll go 65.
3: She's exactly 65. Dawn got it.
2: Yeah. Yeah. Angela wins.
3: Like that just happened.
2: $50.
1: All right.
2: Make you holla.
1: All right. Well, Angela, congratulations.
3: It just happened.
1: Unbelievable.
3: And Joel, you're a gambling man and you lost.
2: Yeah,
1: I know I did, Tina. I know.
3: You did so good. You had all of them.
1: I love it. Linda just texted. Can I just say Friday morning birthdays with the four of you is hysterical. I love it. I like how Betty gets thrown in. She doesn't even have a microphone. People just know.
2: She doesn't need one.
1: People. Again, Betty, just to reiterate, if you don't have a microphone in front of you, everyone hears this.
2: She's going to be on your lap in a second.
1: All right. All right, Betty, you can say whatever you want. I can't hear a word. I also have headphones on. All right. Don't touch me. That's the no, don't touch me spot. All right?
3: So to recap,
1: yes.
3: Angela just won a $50 Visa gift card.
1: Yes, she did.
3: Thanks
2: to
3: Dawn
2: Bremmer. Team. That's right.
1: The Bremmer team, Keller Williams success for all your real estate needs at BremmerTeam.com.
2: Don't all be right. so enthusiastic.
1: All right, Dawn. All right, thank you, Dawn. Thank you. Thanks, Betty. Appreciate it.
0: Healthy helps. 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
6: They say the holy water's watered down, and this town's lost its faith. Our colors will fade eventually, so if our time is running out, day after day, we'll make the mundane a masterpiece. Oh my, my, oh my, my love, I take one look at you, you're taking me out.

0: Star 105.5. It's Joe and Tina at 7:57. Yeah, the birthday battle is fun. We have a good time.
1: It always is. It's a highlight of the week.
0: Yeah, you know, to have Dawn come in and Betty, it has been a lot of fun to do. I just hate losing, though, man.
1: I know.
0: A very competitive individual, and I mean, so is Dawn. So that's what makes her good at what she does, right?
1: Exactly.
0: To have that. And just can't get over the weather, like how nice it is right now, and looking forward to the weekend, getting out, and just a lot of different things are going to be happening across the area to enjoy yourself outside. That's for sure.
1: Well, and I feel like we need to get some new patio furniture too at my house, because we've had the same patio furniture for a really long time. And just because it's so nice out, you know, I like to sometimes say, hey, let's have dinner outside, because you have to.
0: Yeah, you guys have a nice setup. Oh, I was going to talk about my landscaping stuff.
1: Oh, yeah.
0: No, it's just, it's something that I need to get done that I've been putting off. We'll get into that coming up here in a few minutes, because I know a lot of people are going to be outside, like getting work done over the weekend.
1: Yes.
0: Hopefully you'll still be able to treat yourself, because that should be a thing. Like, reward yourself for doing things around the house, because the weather's going to be perfect.
1: Things you accomplish,
0: for sure.
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0: 101.5. Joe and Tina feeling good here on a Friday. That's what it is, Tina. It's a Friday. Oh, yes. Talking about getting some stuff done and then rewarding yourself, like housework.
1: Right.
0: I got an issue with some bushes.
1: Oof.
0: All right. And you may have the same issue. We'll get into it next. Let's start.

0: Yeah, definitely want to get out and enjoy the weekend, but some housework that needs to get done. I got these bushes in front of my house that mm-hmm. are just totally overgrown. And so then I have ones in the backyard. Both of my neighbors have to deal with these bushes growing so much.
1: Like over into their property, you're saying?
0: Yeah, the guy behind me, he asked me, hey, do you mind if I trim these? And I go, I'll give you a hand if you want. He's like, oh, no, I enjoy it. I enjoy it. I'm like, all right, well, I'm not going to argue with you. You know what I mean?
1: Well, you don't think he's annoyed, do you?
0: I don't think so. Okay. I don't think he's annoyed by it, but I was like, I give you a hand. And I said, well, I have hedge trimmers. And he's like, oh, I got it.
1: Okay.
0: I was like, all right, buddy.
1: Like, thanks, guy.
0: I already feel bad because I got the two maples and all the leaves go in his yard.
1: Mm-hmm.
0: And I feel guilty. Like, I'm out there doing stuff in my yard.
1: Right.
0: And he's out there, like, sweating like a pig.
1: I know.
0: Because he's trying to get all
1: of your stuff.
0: My leaves, yeah, are in his yard. And then I got the ones that are between my house and Leo, who's right next to me.
1: Mm-hmm.
0: And those things are so overgrown right now. The problem is, and I don't think I was on the air with you at the time. Like, I almost cut my finger off with the hedge trippers, if you remember. I nicked my finger.
1: Yeah.
0: I probably needed like two or three stitches, but I just put tape on it. And so,
1: I mean, look at you, manly man.
0: I know. And then I finished trimming them. The kids are like, are you, what? You're just bleeding all over? And I go, well, the job's got to get done.
1: It's got to get done.
0: I just don't want to do these bushes anymore because I have to get up on a ladder to do it, which I hate.
1: So what do you want to do?
0: It's not, I don't know. I need to figure it out.
1: Are you trying to pull the bushes out completely, like cut them down?
0: So I thought of that, but it would look really strange in front of my house to not have this row of bushes there.
1: Mm-hmm.
0: I hate the idea, honestly, of like cutting trees or bushes or anything down.
1: Right.
0: I feel like if they're living, if they're doing okay,
1: yes,
0: like why take it out, right?
1: I mean, true, but also you could replant something there. It doesn't have to be.
0: Yeah, maybe.
1: You know what I'm
0: like
1: saying?
0: Maybe
1: you just need like a little refresh.
0: Possibly, but it is like, I mean, it is nice to have in between the houses. It's just such a pain on the upkeep for it to like to maintain them. I don't know.
1: Well, we've talked about this. I think you just need to, you know, hire somebody or find somebody.
0: Maybe.
1: You know what? We might have a guy for you because they just came to our house yesterday because I think we're putting rocks. We're switching out the mulch. For rocks.
0: Where? What mulch? In front of your house?
1: Everywhere.
0: Oh.
1: Everywhere there's mulch.
0: And you're just gonna, and you're doing that because then you don't have to mulch anymore.
1: Correct.
0: You'll just have rocks in there.
1: Correct. Less maintenance.
0: Man, that's expensive, right? To get rocks like that?
1: Yeah. They brought us samples and of course I picked the most expensive ones. My husband looks at me. He's like, classic.
0: Yeah. Did they have the price on the rocks? Because it would have been great if you still, even without the price on there, you still pick the most expensive rocks.
1: No, of course they don't put the price on the rocks.
0: Gosh, I'm way behind because I got to mulch again.
1: Exactly. We don't have the time. And the time that we do have, we're either trying to spend it with our kids, our family. You know what I'm saying? We're trying to do things. So we're less maintenance for us, the better.
0: See, I'm thinking I'll spend time with my boys as they trim the bushes and I oversee it.
1: Yeah, okay, could you imagine us telling Maya and Haley, our two girls, to help us
0: do
1: yard work?
0: It's Haley. It means I don't work. Odd. So, and I know she does work, so.
1: Yes.
0: I know she is working.
1: They are, yes, they both work.
0: Giving a little one a hard time. Yeah, I just want to be the manager. I want to be the foreman in charge of the job site.
1: You just delegate.
0: Yeah, and just say, hey, get up on the ladder.
1: Mm-hmm.
0: Get that done. I'll be inside. Get me when it's finished.
1: But some people enjoy doing stuff to their yard. They enjoy gardening. They enjoy all of that.
0: Yeah, gardening is different, though. Like, if you're planting pretty flowers and you're cultivating something, like you're growing veggies, you know, tomato plants,
1: mm-hmm.
0: whatever
1: yeah.
0: it is. Like, trimming bushes is like, ugh.
1: But honestly, there are some people that just enjoy doing the yard work. For me, I don't enjoy it. I just don't.
0: You enjoy picking the most expensive rocks to put around the house.
1: That's
0: the extent of what you like to do for yard work.
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0: made specifically for those like us who are on the go constantly across the Northwest burbs. 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

0: These beautiful things that
1: just heard from my youngest son, Adam. He said he will trim the bushes at the house we were talking about.
2: Oh, he's so good.
1: For $100 and a sushi meal.
2: Oh, okay.
1: So, yeah, before you say he's so sweet. Okay. Before you say he's so sweet. Yeah. Trying to fleece me, man.

0: don't know if you saw this or not. There's a woman who got pulled over for allegedly using her phone while she was driving.
1: Yeah.
0: And she only had one hand. Did you see that?
1: I did. And yeah. She's like, here is your evidence as to why that is false.
0: Yeah. So I think she actually ended up going to court over
1: it,
0: right?
1: 100%. Yeah.
0: Like, if you're the police officer, like, during the traffic stop, if you see that she has, I hate to say it, but it just looked like almost like a nub, right?
1: It is.
0: How would she hold a phone in her hand? Because I think he even specified, like, your right hand.
1: Is exactly what happened. Yeah. And then when she went into court, I just imagine her going like this, just holding up the arm that,
0: right.
1: Like, yeah. This is the proof that you need.
0: Yeah. Do you even need a lawyer for that?
1: No.
0: Lawyer's like, we got this case wrapped up.
1: No, she's walking in with confidence, that's for sure.
0: Oh, yeah. No, the cop must have been like, oh, I shouldn't have showed up today.
1: No.
0: Shouldn't have showed up today.
1: I'm just wondering why he still gave her the ticket.
0: I think at some point he just was probably committed to it.
1: Yeah.
0: You know?
1: Because she had to have her left hand on the steering wheel. There's no way she could have been doing that. You know, she even tried. Like, she put a video out saying she had her phone in her left hand, mm-hmm. and she tried to hold it with the arm that does not have a hand.
0: Yeah, and you could, yeah,
1: she's
0: you
1: like,
0: could
1: this
0: show
1: isn't possible.
0: It. Yeah, charges dismissed for woman without right hand cited for holding phone while driving.
1: Right.
0: I mean, I've seen a lot of stuff. Some people have, and I don't know if this would qualify or not as distracted driving. I'd imagine it would, because some people, they think, you know, you have to be hands-free,
1: mm-hmm.
0: but the phone is like 4 inches. It's on their dash,
1: right.
0: And it's right in their face.
1: True.
0: I mean, we've all, you know, Uber drivers or mm-hmm. whatever, you get in and they
1: yes.
0: have that thing like right up on there. But yeah, when he's like, you know, you had it in your hand, it's like, eh, well... If you're gonna say which hand was it, I'll give you a choice.
1: And right.
0: you know, if he picks the right hand, she's like,
1: no.
0: Well, kinda got this going on right here.
1: I mean, honestly, I'm glad that she had a good sense of humor about it, to be honest.
0: Yeah, I mean, the way she held it up during the traffic stop, she's like, really, dude? Like, I don't think I was doing what you think that I was doing here.
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4: I have a feeling you're going to get yourself a pair of new sunnies because we have sunshine for the rest of the day, high of 81, and it looks to be about the same for the weekend, too.
5: Yeah, I actually got a little sunburn at the White Sox game yesterday. My seats were kind of in the shade, and I moved to the sun, and then as the sun went over the stadium, I kept moving down and moving down.
4: That's right, a little bit of vitamin D. We all need it.
5: Yeah, it's going to be gorgeous weather. Joe and Tina, Star 105.5. I could be

0: it. Oh yeah.
1: Star 105.5.
2: It just got real busy in here for a second.
0: Yeah. Getting crazy up in here.
2: It felt so chaotic.
0: It's just the sun is like it's feeding. It's like you have solar panels on you. It's feeding you energy today. It's kind of like that, right? Yeah. I know Howie the solar guy. Our buddy loves to hear that.
2: I think like, he's got to come up with like a costume for that, right?
0: Okay, listen, don't put it past the guy.
2: I know.
0: So I'm going to see him this evening. He's such a good guy, man. I love it. So looking forward to a nice weekend, trying to figure out how we still have not made it on a boat yet. So
2: I know. That's just because I don't have time.
0: Your sister, who just had the baby, is probably not going to be on the boat anytime soon. So can we like borrow it? Or?
2: No, I mean, their pool is open, which is good. Okay, so they can use that.
0: That's a start.
2: Yeah.
0: So what about the boat? Like, will Mikey, will your brother-in-law, we can tool around on the chain? Or
2: absolutely not.
0: No, you know what? I'm like deathly afraid of driving a boat. I don't know any of the rules at all.
2: Yeah.
0: I would freak out. If somebody
2: of course
0: was like,
2: you would.
0: If somebody was like, take over, I would just lose. I'd probably jump overboard.
2: Yeah, you don't know the rules of the water. You have no idea how to operate the boat.
0: The way that you're saying it is very like, you know, Captain Tina, like what needs to happen.
2: I've driven a boat before.
0: Okay. But
2: we used to have wave runners growing up.
0: But do you know the rules?
2: Like, yeah, I had to take a class.
0: Okay, so
2: back in the day, I mean, it's expired since then.
0: Kick some knowledge on me.
2: What would you like to know?
0: Like, how does it work? If I'm driving a boat
2: and
0: another boat's coming at me, who has the right of way?
2: You move over. Well, what side of the river are you on?
0: Does that matter?
2: Yeah.
0: You tell me.
2: It's kind of like the rules of the road.
0: It is. So right, I have to drive on the right-hand side with my boat?
2: Well, you're going to go. How do I explain this
0: I
2: to
0: don't
2: you?
0: Know if you can.
2: Oh, my God.
0: I'm just, you know, I'm quizzing you. I'm putting you on the spot
2: like,
0: here.
2: You know, like on the road when there's those signs that say wrong way?
0: Yeah.
2: I mean, that's kind of like how it is on the water.
0: So I can go the wrong way on water?
2: No, I'm saying you don't. Oh, my gosh. I'm saying you don't. Like, you go with the flow of the.
0: Okay, I don't think what you're saying.
2: I'm trying to explain to you, like, what are you going to do? Like, you're not coming at each other. Like, it's not a chicken game.
0: It is. What if you are?
2: You move out of the way. You go. You go to the right.
0: Okay, I feel like this is not.
2: If you're on either side of the river, then you're going to be fine.
0: If you're on either side of the river, you're going to be fine.
2: Oh my gosh. All you right. I don't know how to explain it. You go with the flow of the boat.
0: 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She bases everything on, is a boat coming at you? If there's a boat coming at you on the Fox River, move to the right. If you're on the left, cut all the way over to the right. Why were you driving on the left? If a boat's coming at you, you go with the flow. Tina Bree's Maritime Rules. 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The educational video.
2: Stop
0: Tina
2: it.
0: Bree.
2: Well, you know what I mean. And when it says no wake, you go slow.
0: You know what she means. If it says no wake, you go slow. It's like you don't want to wake up the water, so you go slow. Tina Bree's Maritime Rules, as read by Tina Bree. If you're driving a big boat and someone is driving a small boat,
2: right,
0: who has the right of way?
2: The big boat, obviously.
0: If you have the big boat, you're better than the small boat person. You have more money, so you have the right of way.
2: There's an invisible line in the middle of the river, okay?
0: Look for the invisible line. Well, don't look for it, but there's an invisible line in the middle of the river. Don't cross it. If you do, you're doing something wrong.
2: And watch for skiers.
0: Make sure if there's skiers out, you're watching for them. What if three boats are converging at the same time, Tina? What should we do?
2: You wave.
0: You wave.
2: You say hello.
0: If you're in danger, show it by waving. Tina Bree's Maritime Law.
2: And watch out for the wave runners as well, because they like to go in the middle sometimes.
0: If the wave runners go in the middle, you should be aware. Who has the right of way between the boat and the wave runners, Tina?
2: Don't get me started on the tubers.
0: If you're a tuber, Tina doesn't like you.
2: No, there doesn't have having so much fun, but you flip off of them. So watch out for the pedestrians.
0: You should not be allowed on the water if you're a tuber, according to Tina Bree, maritime laws.
2: Like you can.
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2: And you have to wear a captain's hat.
0: If you're not wearing a captain hat, you shouldn't be on the water. 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
2: Oh, and the tunes. 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

0: After we just talked about the boating rules, I mean, what Tina was giving us is
1: the Tina Bree boating rules.
0: I will tell you, I looked up the handbook of Illinois boating laws and responsibilities.
1: Am I good?
0: There was some stuff that you actually were like kind of close on.
1: Okay.
0: Get to it next.

0: Star 105.5, Joe and Tina. So if two boats are approaching each other, you should veer to the right, Tina. So you're right about that.
1: Ding, ding, ding.
0: I mean, I feel like that's kind of like common knowledge. Like, weren't you taught at a young age, like, stay to the right constantly?
1: Yes.
0: So, and you actually need to, there's a certificate that you can get, like a boating safety certificate.
1: Absolutely.
0: That you're able to get. See, I don't know any of this because I've, you know, you grew up with water all around you. I did not have any of that stuff going.
1: Well, and I think they do that also, too, for young drivers who are going to be driving the boats as well.
0: Yeah, there's like certain ages and depending on the size of the engine, like this is all stuff that I had no idea how it worked.
1: Does it say anything about mandatory captain's hats?
0: It does not. I'm sorry. It does not mention anything about mandatory captain's hats on here.
1: It should be a rule.
0: So, but it does give the whole like veer to the right thing.
1: Yes.
0: Adult supervision.
1: Of
0: like
1: course.
0: For kids, not other adults, but some probably
1: well, sometimes,
0: do need that. Yeah. When approaching a boat head on,

0: both boats should steer to the right. If you're passing another boat from behind, the boat being passed has the right of way. That's interesting. So if someone's trying to pass you and you decide, oh, I'm going to go to the right, and then you go into them, they're the ones that had the right of way.
1: The other person is at fault. Yes, yeah, gotcha. Lead there.
0: So every person on a ski, jet ski, or personal watercraft must wear a Coast Guard approved life jacket.
1: Yes.
0: They cannot be operated on the water between sunset and sunrise for the PWC, personal watercraft, I'm assuming.
1: That's because it's like, harder to see them, yeah, when it starts to get darker, yeah.
0: There's no lights. I mean, boats at least have the running lights and stuff on there. So there you go. A refresher course. There's people who boat all the time like, yeah, knew all that.
1: They're like, so, you guys are.
0: I didn't know it. But Tina had the whole go to the right thing.
1: See? I got you.
0: But you're a little off on having to wear a captain's hat. But
1: it way more fun.
0: That I can't argue with. It's Star.
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0: Boomers is the keyword.

0: if school is not out yet, it should be like soon. Because
1: I know those poor kids. All they got to see some of their other family and friends done with school.
0: I love that you say the poor kids. Meanwhile, every teacher, bus driver, admin is like, yes. Really, Tina? The poor kids? The poor kids? Like they've been pulling their hair out for months now.
1: I didn't get to that part yet. I feel you on all accounts.
0: Yeah. They're ready for this thing to end.
1: Yes, I bet.
0: Some schools don't even end until next week, and I'm like, what?
1: I know. Oh, we had a caller yesterday, and I was like, oh, my goodness.
0: It just makes sense to try to wrap stuff up before Memorial Day, because obviously a shortened work week for many of us because of the day off this past Monday. But, yeah, it's just you can sense that summer is in the air officially.
1: Oh, yes.
0: The weather has been on our side. It's just nice. And, you know, now you have to find stuff for your children to do. That's what starts to happen.
1: Like, you need to buy a pool, or you need to get passes to somewhere. Yeah. You got to do something.
0: I'm telling you, like Vola Museum is on the air with us.
1: And yes.
0: You know, talk to Jim Wydilla, who does their marketing there, and talk about all the great stuff that they have going on there for the summertime, which is awesome. And you're either going to be looking to, because when the kids were younger, and I say this, my niece Gia is graduating from pre-K today.
1: Oh my gosh, so cute. Does she have like a little cap and gown?
0: I'm sure she will. My Aunt Michelle's headed out. I said, well, just make sure you send me some pictures.
1: Yes. So
0: I can see how cute she is. But you think about stuff to do with the kids. I mean, geez, I remember when my boys were that age, mm-hmm. you know, 5, 6 years old. And always, okay, what are we going to do today? What are we going to do to, you know, as a parent, you think of, we need to kill some time today. Let me just take them somewhere for like 3 hours, let them run around like maniacs.
1: You know? That's because when the kids wake up immediately, they're like, what are we doing today? It's like they look at their parents like they are some sort of like a party planner. Like, what's on the agenda today?
0: Yeah. Yeah.
1: You know?
0: That's after they get done jumping on your face while you're sleeping.
1: Yes.
0: I've told my brother, Nick, that before. Like, you can't even sleep in.
1: No.
0: Like Saturday morning, like, hi. What are we doing? What are we doing? Chuck E. Cheese today? What's happening?
1: Yes.
0: Like you said, what's on the agenda here? Yeah. What are we going to be doing?
1: Yeah, they expect so much.
0: Remember those days, and it's exhausting to think about, but then you do miss them a little bit.
1: Absolutely.
0: As well.
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0: got a few days to get these Ed Sheeran tickets. Soldier Field show, thanks to Feelman Vision Care. You can hook it up. Just post a picture of yourself in your glasses. It's pretty easy to do.
1: Yeah, of course. And I'm sure you've got some stacked in your phone. You can just use one of those.
0: Or take a new one right now. You'll see the post pinned to the top of the Star 105.5 Facebook page. Thanks to Feelman Vision Care. May is Vision Care Month, and they want to hook you up right now with Ed Sheeran tickets.

0: It's absolutely perfect weather we've had, right?
1: I said those exact words to my husband yesterday. I said, we finally have some decent weather.
0: Yeah, and I decided to go to the White Sox game on the South Side yesterday. It was a day game, and I'm so glad I made that decision.
1: Yes.
0: They did win, and they beat the Minnesota Twins. They beat them 3 out of 4 games. The team is just rolling right now.
1: Mm-hmm.
0: I've not been this excited about a White Sox team in a little bit. Like, I am ready for this team to do some good things. It's always great when it's almost like you're overperforming,
1: right,
0: and the excitement and the team has personality.
1: Exactly.
0: And in Chicago, that goes such a long way.
1: Mm-hmm.
0: When there's players that you could rally around and
1: yes,
0: really enjoy, it means a whole lot. And that was my 6th game of the season. Unbelievable. I'm hoping to make it to like 20 this year.
1: That's so
0: the
1: cool
0: goal.
1: I love that you have that goal. And honestly, I admire what you do, because I could never just say, hey, I'm going to go do something like that on my own. I don't know what
0: the
1: I could never
0: thing,
1: do. Yes, I could never do that. So I think that's so cool that you're able to do that.
0: I will tell you, I was telling my Uncle David this, is when I got to the game, it's a day game on the South Side. So there are a lot of guys probably my age that mm-hmm. were there by themselves.
1: Right.
0: We all start to like huddle around. Like we all
1: you
0: become,
1: need to gravitate toward each other.
0: you're at a Sox game
1: yeah.
0: on a Thursday day game.
1: Right.
0: And, you know, I forced myself. I've just been working a lot. And I go, I got to go to a game. It's going to
1: yes.
0: be a perfect day. It's almost like we start converging on one
1: yes.
0: another and all just start talking about, you know, Martin pitching yesterday.
1: Uh-huh.
0: And he looks so good. And, you know, Montgomery looks awesome at the plate, and Murakami, and like just everyone started bonding. It just was, it was awesome. You can't beat it. And I got home last night, and you know, my youngest Adam is a huge White Sox fan. We've
1: mm-hmm.
0: been, we've gone to games. So I bought tickets last night for Ozzie Guillen. They're going to be doing a tribute to Ozzie Guillen.
1: Yes.
0: And that's going to be on August 8th.
1: Nice.
0: And I did not want the tickets to sell out for that. So I just bought 4 of them for me, the boys, and then my Uncle David is going to come.
1: Oh,
0: he's
1: a, see,
0: yeah,
1: that's so great.
0: Yeah. So they're going to retire Ozzie's number 13. And so I was on the fence. I was going to get, you know, since I was getting 4, I was going to get a little higher up maybe. And then I was looking at the box seats on the White Sox side, the third base side, and it was row 13. And
1: lucky
0: that's Ozzie.
1: Number 13.
0: It's Ozzie's number.
1: Oh, it is. Okay.
0: And I go, okay, well, this
1: was
0: decision,
1: it meant to be?
0: This decision was just made for me
1: yeah.
0: to get these tickets. So, and then in August, so the 8th, and I'm going to Wrigley to see the Sox against the Cubs. And so I'm making a decent amount of games this year. I just love baseball, man, in general. It's
1: well,
0: just awesome.
1: I think this is the year
0: so
1: for
0: good.
1: The White Sox for you in general, like just
0: great.
1: Seeing all of the games and trying to seize the day and just making some memories. I think it's awesome.
0: Yeah, I can't wait. I can't wait to see how things turn out for the season. I'm already chalking it up as like one of the best years of going to watch games just because of the bonding experience, especially with Adam, my youngest.
1: Yep.
0: And that to me is what it's all about.
1: Mm-hmm.
0: And I love, there's not a lot of media personalities. Like, I feel like a lot of them are Cubs fans, you know, in the Chicago area.
1: Yeah.
0: And I'm like, I am diehard. So I got my stuff on right now that
1: you
0: I'm wearing.
1: You constantly are,
0: like,
1: yeah.
0: This is great. It's just been a lot of fun to watch this team. And I just can't wait to get to more games for the rest of the season.
1: This is the moment. This
0: yeah.
1: is the moment for them.
0: It truly is. Like, feel the momentum, I think, is like their tagline for
1: oh,
0: the year.
1: Okay.
0: So, oh, I'm feeling it for sure.
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1: We've got sunshine today in the northwest burbs, high of 81, and then for the rest of the weekend into the 70s, it'll be perfect.
2: Yeah, getting some of those chores done, like trimming the bushes. That's what I'm going to be doing this weekend.
1: It's got to be done.
2: Hopefully find some R&R time for yourself, too. It's Star.

0: earlier this morning, Jake and Tabitha told us about going to Missouri on a road trip, like taking a family vacation together.
1: It does sound very nice.
0: But then you hear the ages of the kids.
1: Right.
0: Just wait. You'll hear that coming up next. Joe and Tina.
1: It's Star.

0: Hey man, what is it that most people loathe, like hate to do when it comes to going on a vacation or like a road trip?
1: Would it be planning the trip?
0: You know what it is? It's planning out everything on a trip. And I don't know, for me, I don't know what it is. Like, when it comes down to it, I just really enjoy planning a trip. Like, going through, finding the best and cheapest flights, the Airbnb, the hotels, and everything else. So, you got it right, man. Congratulations.
1: Awesome, awesome.
0: Do you plan your stuff out?
1: Oh, yeah. We actually, me and my family, we're going on a trip in like a week and a half. And I like doing all the planning. Me and my wife sit down and go through everything. She picks all like the little things we're going to do. And I pick out the Airbnb or hotel and whatever if we're flying or driving. I like the process. It's enjoyable. Makes it exciting.
0: Yeah, and you know what? When you're actually on the vacation, that's when you feel good. Like, it paid off all of the work that you
2: yeah,
0: did.
2: You're like, look at what I did.
0: Yeah, to make it seem like it's good. So, is this a family trip or just you and your wife going?
1: Me, my wife, and my three kids.
0: Oh, boy.
2: Good luck. Where are you guys going?
1: We're just going to Branson, Missouri.
0: Oh, I've heard good things about Branson. Like, being able to do some stuff. And you guys, you'll be on the water down there, right?
1: Oh, of course. Yeah. Yes, of course. Water, water park. And she wants to do, like, some dinner cruise on the water.
0: That's good. And so, wait, how old are the kids, the range of children
2: that
0: you
2: have?
0: Yeah, that's what I need to know.
1: I got one that's going to be 5. They're all young. I got one at 3 and then a 2-year-old.
0: Bro. Oof. Bro. Oof. Listen.
2: Take a really long dinner cruise.
1: Oh, yeah. For sure.
0: Man, oh my gosh. I'm just thinking, we're sitting here and we both have like 18, 20-year-olds at home. And I'm just like, oh my gosh, this guy, you're going to need a vacation from the vacation when you get back, man. Holy cow.
1: For real.
0: What's your name? Where are you calling from?
1: I'm Jake from Lindenhurst.
0: All right, Jake, hold on just one second, okay?
1: Yep.
0: Man, that's intense.
2: Awesome.
0: That is intense right there. When he said the ages of the kids, I was just like, oh boy.
2: They're like all under 5 years old.
0: Oh boy, I need a drink. I need a drink right now. Holy cow. It's Joe and Tina, Star 105.5.
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0: scroll call, Star 105.5, Joe and Tina, deer and hitting them in McHenry County or Lake County. Are you even from here if you haven't done that yet or what?
1: Listen, there's a lot of comments on Facebook, Instagram, and also our text line that we got to get to.
0: Yes, and we will read those coming up in just a few. So listen for your shout outs. Joe and Tina.
1: It's Star 105.

0: It is time for a scroll call. A lot of talk about deer in McHenry County, especially. We know, you know, these rural areas in the northwest burbs where the deer are just running out in front of everybody, especially it seems like in the early morning, but I know at night they're out too.
1: Well, I mean, they're out all hours of the day, but it just seems like they're doing more things when we're on the road in the morning.
0: Yeah, and it's just they're starting the day, and through Bull Valley especially, it can be really, really crazy. Like, we'll give each other a heads up, like, hey, there's a herd of deer that has taken over parts of the area. So posted that on the Star Facebook, the video from this morning. Mary said, a few years back, there was one on the side of the road. He waited for me to pass, casually walked across the road. He knew not to dart in front of me. And I said, I wonder if they learn.
1: Like, do you think cars?
0: Because they say a deer in headlights.
1: Yes.
0: How the deer freeze. I wonder if the deer actually do learn that. You know what I mean?
1: You would think that they would evolve.
0: Over time.
1: Yeah.
0: So some of the other comments on there.
1: So Kathy said, my son had one jump in front of his car last weekend on Route 31 in Prairie Grove. She said, unfortunately, the SUV was totaled. He is okay.
0: Wow.
1: The deer was not. And then going back into the same spot, there was another dead deer, like almost to a T in the same exact spot from somebody else.
0: Well, I'm glad he's okay. Because, I mean, when I hit the one, I clipped one, like just nudged it years ago. And then, I mean, I smashed. It jumped off the side of the road on Mason Hill.
1: Yeah.
0: Going from like McHenry to Bull Valley and just like landed. I thought it was going to come through the windshield. All of a sudden there was a deer on my hood.
1: It's very jarring, honestly. You don't realize the impact that they cause.
0: I lived in McHenry County 50 years, driving for 42. Thankfully, I've never even come close to hitting one, knocking on wood. My dad did hit one when I was a child. My husband hit one about 15 years ago. But no one else hit one on Randall Road when it was two lanes back in the 70s, said Vicky. Destroyed my car. A farmer took the carcass.
1: Oh.
0: So that's the other thing is when I hit my deer, I remember the sheriff's deputy was like, do you want to take it home with you? I was like, what?
1: Did they ask that? I didn't realize.
0: Like, dude, I'm not from around here. You know what I mean?
1: I wouldn't even know the first thing what to do with this.
0: Well, you can take it and like dress it and, you know, make venison steaks and stuff with it.
1: Yeah, so, and jerky and everything.
0: Yeah, 24 years, never hit one, said Cheryl. One for me, said Lori.
1: Oh.
0: Yeah. Someone said, is he okay? I said, no, to be clear, I didn't hit him this morning. So.
1: Correct, yeah.
0: All right. So, yeah, thanks for hitting us up, our scroll call. Hopefully, you're ready for the weekend. I know that we are. We have Joe and Tina Saturday special tomorrow, replaying some of the stuff from the show, and then we're right back here on Monday morning with more concert tickets and fun. The big ticket takeoff will, of course, continue next week. Airfare, hotel included to go see
1: BTS in Baltimore.
0: It's Joe and Tina. Have a great weekend. Star 105.5.
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0: It's not only that the Bremer team, Keller Williams Success, is there for all of your real estate needs. It's what they do in the community that I believe truly makes them stand out. Red Day happened with Keller Williams, and I saw Don Bremer, Akilah Allen out there. Hearts for Hope was there to help support the homeless. They were there with other colleagues from across Keller Williams to help out those who need a hand. And that's just part of what they do. If you scroll through the Bremer team, Keller Williams Success Facebook page, you're going to see they were at the Distinguished Warrior Dinner for McHenry High School, the Education Foundation, Senior Care Volunteers Network. They do dog events every other month with Canines for You, Pet Rescue, and so much more. And like you, they live here too and want to help you with all of your real estate needs, whatever it is. You can reach out

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Good morning and happy Feel Good Friday to you. I am Jillian Bass and I am here to get you pumped ready for the weekend no matter what you have on store. It is the last official weekend of May, which is so crazy to say out loud. So let's have a little fun today. Thank you so much for being here and welcome to the show. Happy Feel Good Friday to you.

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Teddy Swims live in concert. And I know my dad's not listening right now, but that's what I got him for Father's Day, is tickets, because he and I both love him. It's Alex Warren now with Ordinary on Star 105.5. They say

0: Hurricanes' last hockey of the season, which means a little more freedom for mom and dad. Yep, he still has baseball for another week or so, but either way, the two sports is winding down, and we can enjoy all the things that summer has to offer, especially when there's good days out there. So if your kids' sports are winding down, or maybe they're in full force, I'm going to send you a hug because I understand how crazy busy it is. It's Feel Good Friday, though. Let's have fun today.
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6: A beautiful Friday, sunshine warm. We could hit a high of 85 today. Tonight, crystal clear sky, sunset at 8:21. It will still be hot at dinner time. Temps around 80, dropping to 60 by midnight. That's your Star 105.5 Suburban Weather.
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type. So, of course, sometimes being a single person can be pretty lonely. However, there is something called a single person luxury. And if you're single, I'm going to tell you why it could be a good thing for you. We'll talk about it coming up.

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I just want to throw it out there. Just because you're living the single lifestyle does not mean you're not living your best life. I tell all my single friends, the ones who don't have kids, like there's a good, a bad for everything, right? But there is something called a single person luxury that people in relationships completely miss out on. Some of the things that us married people don't get to do is knowing that piece of chocolate cake you left in the fridge will be there when you want it, knowing things will be exactly where you left them, never having to discuss plans with anyone because you are only responsible for yourself, never having to compromise, being able to binge TV shows without having to wait for another person to watch them with you, cooking a meal that lasts you a few days, setting the temperature at what you prefer, being able to fall asleep on the couch while watching something without

0: Someone's saying, hey, come back to bed. 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Being able to just microwave a sweet potato if you want. I'm not even sure what that is, but that made the list as well. But either way, just embrace it. 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But also, if you're living the single life, it could be a good blessing for you as well.
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cannot stop listening to Bruno Mars after seeing him at Soldier Field just a couple weekends ago. Even though it was a nightmare to get there, I am still thinking about all the amazing performances and him opening up the show with this song. It's Risk It All on Star 105.5.

0: It is now time for our fun random facts for this Feel Good Friday. When you look down at your phone, the amount of pressure on your spine is the equivalent of putting a 60-pound weight on your neck. So if you do it an hour a day, that really adds up and may cause your serious problems down the line. The post office unofficial model about neither snow nor rain will stop the mail actually comes from the Royal Mounted Courier in ancient Persia, all around 440 BC. There's only been one time on Wheel of Fortune where the answer to a puzzle was actually Wheel of Fortune. It happened on April 2nd of 2001, and after it was solved, Pat Sajak joked that we have officially run out of puzzles, apparently. And lastly, Antarctica is the biggest desert on Earth. Even though there's no sand, the definition of a desert is a barren area where there's little rain and poor living conditions for plants and animals. So there you go. Our fun random facts for this Feel Good Friday.
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3: We've all got summer on the brain. Hey there, friends. 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

I know we were just wrapping up our big ticket takeoff yesterday, but next week it's going to get even bigger. BTS in Baltimore. Doesn't that sound amazing? 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You don't want to miss that opportunity. 800-861-1055. It is our big ticket takeoff. Last week, next week, BTS in Baltimore from Star 105.5. I had a

Well, are you planning on going to the movies this upcoming weekend? I know the weather's going to be nice, so I recommend being outdoors, maybe going on a boat ride, going on a walk. But if you do decide to go to the movies, there's some really fun movies that are coming out. One specific

0: Well, of course, I know the weather is going to be perfect to be outdoors this weekend, but if maybe you're going to the movies, there's some really fun movies that are going to be coming out, whether you're streaming them in-house or, of course, going to an actual theater, which we love doing. Spider-Noir with Nicolas Cage is going to be happening on Prime Video, Deli Boys on Hulu, Star City on Apple TV, and then if you're going to the movie theaters, Backroom, Pressure with Brendan Fraser, The Breadwinner, that one looks so funny with Nate Bargatze and Mandy Moore. And then, of course, the one that I'm looking forward to seeing is Nick Jonas, Paul Rudd, and it is Power Ballad. It looks so good, 100% up my alley. So maybe not this weekend. Maybe I'll wait for a rainy day to go see it, but that is definitely on my list to see.
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27th, we have been giving all sorts of tickets away, and there's more of those to be had. I know I will be doing a live broadcast at Northwest Eye Center, and I'm going to have tickets for that, so stay tuned for more details about that. Super excited to be there. 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

0: talking about Taylor and Travis's upcoming nuptials and whether or not it's going to be happening anytime soon or not. And a lot of people, including family members, are keeping a tight lip about if they're going to be going, probably because they don't want to spill any sort of beans. I'm sure they signed like an NDA or all of those good stuff. But the one person has spoke out whether or not they're going to be going. And talk show host Graham Norton has joked that he had signed an NDA, for example, and Kansas City Chiefs coach Andy Reid said he'd probably been invited and would go if I don't outgrow my tuxedo. But now we've got our first case of a celebrity confirming that she's actually attending the nuptials. Actress and singer and model Suki Waterhouse, who opened up for Taylor during the Eras Tour in London, she says, I'm going to go to Taylor's wedding and maybe I'll get some inspiration. It'll be amazing. She was talking about her own wedding to her partner, Robert Pattinson, and the two share a two-year-old together. So apparently, Suki, people are probably going to be stalking her nonstop to get any sort of tea on the wedding.
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7: Rolls out for the summer for the most part. 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

0: tonight.
1: Well, how would you like to win a chance to see Ed Sheeran on June 27th at Soldier Field? 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

0: there's all different things you can get in your life, or like status quo, or to be cool, or whatever that is. However, there is something in the modern world that if you have this in your home, apparently you've made it in life. And I mean, I wouldn't consider that. I do own one of these, or have one of these, but we'll talk about it coming up.
1: They say the holy water's watered down, and this town's lost its faith. Our colors will fade.

0: survey asked people to rank the biggest modern status symbols, and the top answers include a high-end watch, a luxury handbag, the latest iPhone, and a walk-in closet. Rich people take to their garage to show their luxury sports cars they have out for joyrides. Middle-class people take you to their garage to show their second refrigerator. And apparently there's some other things on this list. Designer shoes, designer clothing, electrical vehicle, a backyard with an outdoor kitchen. But yeah, one of the ones that surprised most people is a walk-in closet. And I know it was a huge deal when we were purchasing our house. We're like, yeah, we have a lot of clothes between the two of us. We have to share a closet, for God's sake. So we absolutely have a walk-in closet, but we are grateful that both my boys have one, too. It kind of came with the house, but I wouldn't consider having a modern status symbol, but apparently, if you have it, that's kind of what you are.
1: 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When you burned mix CDs or even mix tapes? 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

So, of course, 21 Pilots won an award, and they also performed at this Monday night's American Music Awards. 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

I sure hope you woke up feeling pretty good today. It is Feel Good Friday. 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It's on the way next.

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1: Well, today's story is about a farmer from Wisconsin named Dennis happened to cross paths with a Kenyan runner and a farmer named Betty at a marathon in Hong Kong. They discovered they shared a passion for both marathons and farming and quickly became friends. Dennis invited Betty to visit his farm in Wisconsin, and she did. They spent a lot of time training and running races and working on the farm. Betty even drove a tractor for the first time. So I love that, making friends in different countries, sharing the same interests. Such a fun story. If you have a local story, please share it with me. I would love to spread all the local love as well.
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6: 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Hey there, friends. 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

course, just a couple more days left in the month of May, which means we are going to be sending you a text for you to win tickets to see Usher and Chris Brown. 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

So is your pool officially open? Have you gone in there quite yet? I have definitely been taking advantage of our neighborhood pool. I went in one day yesterday. I just kind of relaxed a little bit, but I think I'm going to make an appearance at some point this weekend, especially if the weather looks the way it's supposed to be. 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

0: Well, that does it for me. I am Jillian Bass, wrapping up this Feel Good Friday. I hope you're pumped, ready for the weekend, no matter what you have in store. Lots of fun events happening. Hopefully you can go out and do some of that. Enjoy the sunshine. Go on a walk. And thank you so much for being here. I really, truly appreciate it. And I hope the fun continues. Keep it locked here and have a fabulous weekend.
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Less than a month away, Ed Sheeran is going to be taking over Soldier Field June 27th. 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

Happy Friday! Cheers to the weekend. It's Hannah B, and something that I just need to share with you. It's not even June 1st yet, and the amount of spiders I've already seen. Okay, remember last year the same thing happened to me? I have a fear of spiders, and everywhere I go, it's like they follow me. They smell that I'm afraid of them, and that's what I woke up to this morning. A nice big spider on my

It's summer break, and I'm sure you've heard your kids say a word that you've never heard before. And moms, that's okay. I'm here to help you. Coming up at 3:20, it's Learn Gen Z with Hannah B. And I would love to hear that word that you've never heard before. Just send me a text right now, and we'll discuss it. Again, that's coming up at 3:20. It's Learn Gen Z with Hannah B.

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time of year where I don't know how to dress. It's warm outside, so I finally wore shorts today. And then, of course, the one day I wear shorts, it's freezing in the studio. It honestly feels like winter. Does this happen to you at your office? 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

0: all night.
1: Have you watched Love Island before? Well, if you're a fan, you're going to be a fan of this, okay? Eminem's new pack is inspired by Long Island. They come in pink, orange, yellow, lime, green, and then they have phrases from the show like bombshell arrives, got a text, islander dumped, pull for a chat, the ick. I love it. I love it. Excellent branding, right?
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5: 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It's Tina Bree from The Morning Show. 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

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And you thought, yeah, I know gas is expensive. No, there's a completely different meaning for the word gas. I'll tell you what that is coming up. It's Learn Gen Z.

to the top, I've been out of shape, thinking out of the box, I'm an astronaut. I blasted off the planet, rocked the cause catastrophe, and it matters more because I had it. Now I had, I thought about wreaking havoc on an opposition, kind of shocking, they want a static with precision, I'm automatic, quarterback, I ain't talking, sack and pack it up on

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1: 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And you were like, what? You need money for gas? 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
1: Star Suburban Weather.
2: We are going to finish off this Friday with mostly sunny skies, temps in the 80s. Tonight, mostly clear skies, 80 around dinner time, falling to 60 by midnight. That's your Star 105.5 Suburban Weather. Another look in about an hour.
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Well, times have changed because a lot of people turn down plans nowadays for this. What do you think that is? We'll discuss that coming up. Have you done this before?

0: How many times have you turned down plans, or maybe you had plans and you were like, I need an out. I don't know what to say. 47% of people say they turn down plans after 9 p.m. without guilt because they want to sleep. Okay, that is so relatable, especially when you have plans on a Friday night and you've had these plans for weeks. You look forward to it, and then Friday comes and you're getting off of work and you're like, I just want to go to bed. I want to sleep. It's been a long work week. I've been there, done that.
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Less than a month away, Ed Sheeran is going to be taking over Soldier Field June 27th. And we got your tickets to win. Just head to the Star 105.5 Facebook page. Look for Joe's Glasses post and drop a picture of you and your perfect glasses in the comments. 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

to smell good on a daily basis? I mean, I think the majority of people do, but would you choose to smell like beer? Coors and Wrangler have teamed up to create beer-infused jeans. They got musical chords on them, and then the ink used for the denim is infused with Coors Banquet beer. I don't know how I feel about that. Like, maybe if it was seltzer-infused jeans where, you know, you could smell like a cherry seltzer, but beer? I'm going to take a pass on that.

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4: Star Suburban Weather.
5: Sunny skies and temps remaining in the 80s till about 7 o'clock. Tonight, mostly clear skies, temps starting off in the upper 70s and slowly dropping to 60 by midnight. Mid to upper 50s for the overnight with mostly clear skies. I'm Ron Rook. That's the Star 105.5 Suburban Weather. We'll take another look in an hour.
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0: Do you feel like your teenager is distancing themselves from you? Do not worry, mom, dad, it's not you, it's the age group. But you want to keep those traditions alive, right? So someone on Threads put together a list of summer traditions to start with a teenager. And here are just a few that I absolutely loved. First day of summer breakfast, a special night drive. And one that really stuck with me is one new recipe a week. Especially if you get the recipe from TikTok. Hey, you're the cool mom. You're on TikTok and you found the recipe there. It just keeps that bonding alive in that tradition. Because I know when I was a teenager, well, I guess I'm a different breed because I've, since the day I came out of the womb, I've been attached to my mom's hip. But, you know, when I was a teenager, I thought I was too cool and, you know, wanted to be with my friends all the time. So try the new recipe a week. If you are still looking and hunting for different traditions to do with your teenager this summer.
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living out in the burbs is we got to figure out how to get to the city and what's the cheapest way, right? My cousin is getting married next weekend in the city. And I'm like, okay, is it cheaper to drive or is it cheaper to take an Uber? Because we all know city parking, and by the time we find parking, by the time we pay for parking, it's probably going to be the same amount as an Uber. So that's the dilemma I'm dealing with. And you know what? It used to be so much easier just to take the train, the Metra, but then there's a certain time, the Metra stopped running, and it's a wedding. So you know that I'll be hitting the dance floor, and I will be there till...

0: street. Yeah, you said forever, now I drive alone past your street.
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It's that time of year where it is busy season, right? You know, holidays is a different kind of busy where it's holiday shopping, but if you are a parent, I'm sure you are running around every single Saturday or Sunday with travel baseball, softball, soccer, all of the sports. But I just want to take a moment to remind yourself, don't forget to take time for you. But also, a Facebook memory just popped up where it was a weekend of a softball tournament. And oh, I miss those days because that bonding, you know, I'm still really close with my dad, but it just took me back to that time where, you know, we'd had four softball games on a Saturday from the minute we woke up until the minute we went to bed. And then you were back on that field 8 a.m. on Sunday. Just cherish those moments because they do go by in a blink of an eye.

0: I is sending you to one of the best concerts in the country in one of the best cities. Noah Kahan, Denver, Harry Styles, New York, Ariana Grande, Chicago, Bruno Mars, Tampa, BTS, Baltimore. 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
4: Mostly clear skies tonight. Temps in the upper 70s, falling off to the low 60s by midnight. Overnight, mostly clear skies with temps in the mid to upper 50s. Tomorrow, breezy and sunny, high 70. Sunday, mostly sunny, high 75. Have yourself a great weekend. I'm Ron Marook.

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Want in on the inside action? 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

I'm in this phase where I can't find another show to get into on Netflix. So if you have any ideas, send me a text, a DM, Hannah B. on air on all platforms. But I'm at the point where I'm like, do I want to just rewatch Stranger Things? And so many people are like, you want to rewatch Stranger Things? Yeah, I miss it. When you come-

0: This is where I wish I was an artsy person, because they are saying, science is saying, if you are an artsy person, you are going to have these specific benefits in your life. And I'm like, okay, well, wish I was artsy, because then I wouldn't have to invest in Botox someday. Okay, I'll tell you what science says about being an artsy person. That's on the way.
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Rocket takeoff is happening here again next Thursday with Star 105.5, a flyaway trip for you to see BTS in Baltimore. So you're going to want to listen for those keywords from 8 to 6, and then you'll text them to 800-861-1055.

you, but I feel like our society has women feeling like everybody needs to get Botox. We can't have wrinkles. We can't have this and all of the things, right? And I catch myself doing it. I'm like, ooh, I got this line in between my eyebrows. I'm like, ooh, I could really just use a little bit of Botox right there. But if I was just an artsy person, then I wouldn't even have to invest in Botox, because turns out going to museums or even curling up with a good book might actually help you stay younger. There was a study that was done, and it says that arts and culture could slow biological aging almost as much as exercise. I'm like, okay, if only I could open up a book and enjoy it. I don't have the attention span to doing that. But hey, if it saves me some money from Botox, I may just need to force myself to read.

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The last weekend of May, Mental Health Awareness Month, and I just wanted to acknowledge those of you that are struggling with your own battle. You are not alone in this. Whether it's you yourself or a family member or your child, please know that there's help out there. And as someone who's been struggling with OCD and anxiety, I completely understand. I have found the right amount of help, which is exposure therapy for my OCD. And, you know, it's been a challenge, but I am so grateful for it. So I just want to acknowledge those of you that are struggling with a mental illness as we are nearing the end of Mental Health Awareness Month. Sending you those positive vibes.

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0: Between the school drop-off, the Target run, and Mom, what's for dinner? Take a little time for you.
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0: Woo! 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

You know what? I'm going to just start bringing an entire wardrobe to work because I'm wearing shorts and a sweatshirt right now and I'm freezing. My nose is red. I look like Rudolph the Red-Nosed Reindeer. I want to turn the thermostat up, but I don't want to be that person. So tomorrow, for those that work on the weekends, they're going to come in and they're going to be like, it's a sauna in here. Well, sorry, it's freezing and it's warm outside. I'd rather just do my show outside. Can I do that? Can I just bring the studio?

0: It's Hannah B. I'm out of here for the evening, but I will catch you back here Monday afternoon, 2 to 7. As always, sending you positive vibes. Have a great weekend.
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